0: And they said, oh, how did it feel to go half a second off the record? And we had no idea we'd gone that quick. And so it was a bit of a shock to us. Our timer in the boat wasn't working properly.
1: That's sport. I'm Jadid Gale.
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Origin Roots Aotearoa on Aotearoa Shane. You're here with Toby on an Awaitai Whakakanea. We've got the Four Tops, the Cool and the Gang. On top of that as well, we're going to be having a chat about the vintage cannon that may have got discovered off the waters in Te Tahi Bay. More on that very soon on Aotearoa FM.

0: Cool and the Gang on After Your Toy Theme. You're here with Toby. Keep listening. We got a cool code up there, and that is about free car seat checks. If you want to get your car seat in your Waka checked for free to make sure it is safe and all the restraints are where they should be to protect your whānau and protect your tamariki when you're on the road, then keep listening. We got more info on that very soon on After Your Toy Theme.
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Molly on Auntie Old Toy, feeling you here with Toby. It's a cool little co-pop of this because we want to look after our tamariki and make sure they're safe even when they're in our walkers and we're driving them about and staying on the road, keeping them safe, of course, and that is with child seats. And of course, we want to make sure that those child seats are up to snuff and actually doing a good job protecting the kids. So if you want something for that, then there are free car seat checks happening at the Upper Hutt Baptist Church this Friday, 9:30 a.m. to 1:30 p.m. It's being run by the Upper Hutt City Council. Their road safety coordinator, in partnership with a certified technician from Car Seat Savvy, offer regular checks to ensure child restraints are installed correctly and meet current safety standards. 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If you want to register, you can do it through the Upper Hutt website, upperhutt.govt.nz, and then there's an events tab, free car seat checks. Just search up upperhutt.govt.nz, free car seat checks, and you'll be able to get yourself a free slot, get it checked up in Upper Hutt, and then make sure that it's being inserted correctly, but also is up to the job of keeping your tamariki safe. Cool little check that. It's a good little go-popper. Keep listening. 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

Chris Brown on Aotearoa FM. You're here with Toby. Keep listening. We're going to be telling you the story about the gentleman who went for a walk along Te Tahi Bay Beach and may have found a couple century old piece of a cannon. Jury's still out on that, but we'll tell you more information about that very soon on Aotearoa FM.

Aotearoa FM, you're here with Toby. Now, when you go for a walk on the beach, you expect to find quite a few things. Obviously, the sea, the sand, bits of shells, maybe like little bits of, sea glass, which is quite cool. So, glass that's been eroded by the sand, or things that have been sitting in the ocean for a while, and you find them on the side. You do find a little bit of rubbish here and there as well. Obviously, you find locals and maybe their pets, like their pet dogs, running around. What you maybe won't expect to find is a 200-year-old cannon. That seems to be the case, though, when a local in Te Tahi Bay, James King, went for a walk along there and saw that the waters have receded, revealing an old 100,000-year-old forest roots and a 200-year-old piece of a cannon. Not the type of thing you expect to find. He shot videos of his find to show to various people interested in military history. Came across a man called another local, Simon Stromboom, on the rocks of Te Tahi Bay, who believes that that is a piece of a cannon from the 19th century. Part of the theory is based on the knowledge that the British were active off the Wellington coast during the Wellington War of 1846 between settlers and Ngāti Toa, which did include a naval dawn attack on the neighbouring Porirua Harbour. Ngāti Toa chief Te Rau Parahau's pa at Taupō. He says the British frigates were also seen in Porirua Harbour, and if one had come into Tahi Bay, it would make sense for it to have been sent for a cannon maybe to have fallen offshore there as well. So there's some strong theories going on about that. It's being passed around by a few people going, actually it might be, we're pretty sure. So what they're doing is that they've also sent it off. Expert Simon Strombom has sent it off to a military historian, Peter Cook, and they are keen to physically see the purported cannon before reaching out to any conclusions. But it seems very likely. Now, it is just a section of it. But if they can confirm it's from a cannon, they're going to see if they can find more of it in the water. Hopefully they can clean it up and get it looking patinaed, but actually being a full unit as well. They have been consulting with Heritage NZ as well, trying to go through the proper channels for finding it, and then hopefully, I believe the term is exhuming it from the water to then hopefully clean it up and put it on display. Quite neat, the things you find just in the water or out and about, the stuff that's come from decades or centuries ago and bits of history that are just being uncovered yet again. Things that you think would be lost to time but have been found once again. I quite enjoy the picture I've seen in the press of James kind of posing with the piece that he's found. And it's always funny whenever you find items that are shipwrecked or of a particular vintage or history, especially ones that have been in the water as well, because he's... I mean, I'm sure it's a piece of a cannon. I'll believe you, but what he's holding just looks like a big, long chunk of metal that's just completely rusted and covered in barnacles and sea scunge and bits of stone and all of that from the water, and you look at that going, sure. It's like when somebody explains their vision to you, and you're like, yeah, sure thing, man. It definitely looks like a rusty bit of metal with some barnacles on it, but... it's exciting, isn't it? Just being able to find old bits of history as well. That's super cool. Hopefully we'll be able to get an update on that in the near future if they're able to find the rest of it and actually confirm it is a piece of vintage cannon. Maybe they'll be able to find the rest of it and get it out of the water and maybe rebuild some of it. That'd be quite cool. So there you go. There is treasure out in these here waters off in Te Tahi Bay. You listen to Aotearoa FM. Yeah. Shit, go.

0: This is Aotearoa News.
1: In this update, our government is welcoming the announcement of a US-Iran Memorandum of Understanding on ending the war. US President Donald Trump says a deal's been reached to immediately cease all military operations and allow free transit through the Strait of Hormuz. Foreign Minister Winston Peters says the strike disruption has had serious impacts on our economy, and this constructive deal is a step towards reducing tensions and promoting stability. Prime Minister Chris Luxon says New Zealand wants peace.
2: The key thing for me is, you know, we've got to control what we can control, and really we do want a resolution there. We do want diplomacy, not more military action. We need those ships flowing.
1: Serious youth crime is down across most of the country, but three regions lag behind. An Oranga Tamariki briefing shows the government's already surpassed its target of a 15% decrease in serious and persistent youth offending by 2030. Jamie Cunningham has more.
3: Numbers fell to 856 in December, down 22% from a baseline of 1,100 in 2023. Most districts met the target, but Canterbury and Waitemata recorded 5% reductions, while Eastern was the only district to see an increase, up 10%.
1: Inflation may be becoming more widespread, pushed by fuel prices. Latest Infometrics and Foodstuff data shows grocery supplier costs are rising again for the first time since October, affecting all departments. Infometrics principal economist Brad Olson says price increases are likely as businesses adjust operating margins.
4: It takes a while for businesses to make a determination on what sort of cost changes they need to make, how much that fuel has gone up.
1: Investors are looking ahead to SpaceX's future. More than 500 million shares changed hands when the company went public over the weekend, making Elon Musk the first trillionaire. 4,400 company employees are now millionaires. Generate investment specialist Greg Smith, it's still a wait and see on how far the company will go. And that's news. To sport, and Cam Roygaard has his full focus on the Super Rugby Pacific final rather than accusations of milking a penalty that resulted in the Hurricanes' opening try and their semi-final win over the Blues. The All Blacks' halfback had his legs taken out by a chasing Bowden Barrett while attempting a catch, but bounced up for a quick tap that eventually resulted in Geordie Barrett dotting down. Roygaard feels his tap and go kept the game moving and says he doesn't regret what he did. A record number of pole vaulters for a major event have been picked in New Zealand's 21-strong athletics team for the Commonwealth Games. 2022 Games bronze medalists Imogen Ayres, Olivia McTaggart and Eliza McCartney are joined by men's national champion James Stain and Nick Southgate. And Ryan Fox has completed a tie for eighth finish in defence of his Canadian Open title on golf's PGA Tour. And that's sport. I'm Wendy Petrie.
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Aretha Franklin with Free Way to Love on Aotearoa FM. You're here with Toby. Kia ora, hope you're doing well. Happy Monday. Hopefully the day's been treating you well so far. A little bit of a windy day, a bit overcast and all of that. Looking at the weather report, mostly cloudy. The odd shower, mainly north of Wellington Harbour, with rain developing in the evening, briefly heavy, with strong northerlies turning southerly in the evening. It's a high of 17 degrees and a low of 9 degrees. We've definitely had some colder days, and we've got a colder day coming tomorrow as well, with the high of 12 degrees. So not too bad, but definitely we're getting more and more into winter as the days go on. Just me at the moment, unfortunately. Te Reho is busy with the whānau. T to you and the whānau, wishing you all the very best. Hope all is going well over in your corner. Hopefully you can rejoin us again once more tomorrow. But you're just stuck with Uncle Toby at the moment, and hopefully we've got some great waiata for you. Coming up, we've got some great waiata and some hits. On top of that as well, we're going to be having a chat about the 2026 Aotearoa Wellington Regional Sports Awards. Nominations are open, but we are getting closer to the end date, so if you want to get a nomination in, get those in now. We've got more info on that very soon. On top of that as well, we know that during lockdown, a lot of us picked up side hobbies or little side hustles that we were doing and tried out new craft ways of doing things. Well, there's a gentleman who went from making violins, well, trying to make violins and furniture in China, to being quite popular making notebooks and chopsticks out of New Zealand native woods as well. We'll tell you more about his story and some of the cool stuff he's doing very soon. Coming up, we got Switch with I'll Call Your Name here on Aotearoa FM.

out to your Tory theme. I call your name there. You're here with Toby. I don't know why I thought if I can there. We got Matoma there and Lost Tribe Aotearoa. Later in the show, we're going to be talking about the cool little wood craftsman who makes chopsticks out of Aotearoa native wood. More info about him and his history very soon on out to your Tory theme. Tonight.

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1: 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All the best throwbacks, 90s and more.

0: Lost Tribe Old Aotearoa on Aotearoa. If you're here with Toby, keep listening. We're going to be telling you about the 2026 Aotearoa Wellington Regional Sports Awards. Nominations are still open for the moment, but they're going to be closing in the not-too-distant future. So get your nominations in. We've got more info on the event coming up very soon on Aotearoa. If you.
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The nomination process is open for the RTR Tour Wellington Regional Sports Awards for 2026. It's inviting sports teams, clubs, organisations and community members across the Wellington region to nominate the outstanding people who make sport thrive in our communities. The awards celebrate excellence, leadership and service in sport, recognising athletes, coaches, volunteers, officials, rangatahi, teams and community champions who have made a meaningful impact across the Wellington region. This event continues a more than four-decade tradition of acknowledging sporting achievement and contribution across Te Whanganui a Tara and the wider Rohe. Nominees can come from any level of sport, from grassroots and community-led initiatives through to high-performance environments. The awards place a strong emphasis on values such as manaakitanga, leadership, inclusion and contribution to whānau and well-being for the community through sport. If you know somebody who fits this criteria or know an organisation that fits the criteria, then get your nominations in. We'd love to hear from you. Go to wellingtonsportsawards.co.nz. That's wellingtonsportsawards.co.nz. There's more information on there, and also there's a button you can click, tippity-tap, fill out a quick form, and you'll be in to the nominees list. And hopefully, we'll see you at the event later this year. Nominations close on the 22nd of this month. You are running out of time, so get those nominations in. Ate o Tō FM.

Nah, Nico, and Ati Oto FM, you're here with Toby. Do you remember back in lockdown when people were picking up secondary hobbies and new things? We had a whole bunch of free time on our hands, so it was a great opportunity to try some new things, give things a bash, whether it was arts and crafts activities. A lot of people really got into bread making and all of that, but more on the gardening front, a whole bunch of things that people were trying out. Even these days, you ever try and like do some of those courses or classes, or even in your own free time, try out some new activities? I've seen what's been quite popular is, obviously you've got people doing cooking classes and all that. I've seen stained glass workshops have been quite popular as well for new hobbies. Well, I know there's been a few that I've wanted to try as well. Like, I kind of want to have a go at ring making, you know, like that jewelry style ring making, but using reclaimed materials, because I've seen it's been quite popular. People using old teaspoons, some of those ornate teaspoons, and turning those bands before the actual spoon scoop bit, the handle of the teaspoon, and then being able to twist, curve them, bend them around into a ring shape and actually make some interesting rings, because I happen to have a collection of old ones thanks to an old show and tell segment, and I don't know what to do with them. They're not in my drawer. I've already got a drawer full of teaspoons, so I've just kept them in my arts and crafts basket for one day I'll get around to that project. But a whole bunch of projects that you'd like to do or have a go with would be interesting. This is the story of a man who tried one thing and then eventually blossomed into finding something that worked really well for him. It's the story of Andrik Lee, who these days making chopsticks in Aotearoa out of native wood. This all started back in lockdown when over in China he tried to make a violin. But unfortunately he was living in an apartment in China and, well, there's not an abundance of woodworking spaces. So on his balcony trying to make a violin, which didn't work, and then kids got in the way. So he started making a chair for his kid, which was very cool. Eventually moving over to Aotearoa, they moved into making wooden notebooks, you know, the covers, like solid wood covered notebooks. And just doing it over lockdown, and it was just a bit of fun. He originally wanted to find a job as an IT engineer, but with the lockdowns, well, that wasn't for him. So ended up making those, using some chopped down trees in his backyard, and did some carving, made some wood notebooks. Eventually some people found out about it and ordered 400 of those notebooks, and the business kicked off from there. Eventually moving on from there, went from making the wood notebooks to these days, his main sales thing he does is chopsticks. Makes handcrafted chopsticks and is using things of Mai Tai, using Rimu as well, which I'm quite a fan of. My father's been a big fan of Rimu wood, so I've got a bit of a soft spot for that. But it just ended up being things, chopsticks. He still makes those notebooks, fridge magnets, bookmarks as well. And it was just a custom request that led him to making those chopsticks as well. It ends up being quite popular. He sells them for about $20 each, and is always producing about, the demand's about 1,000 to 2,000 pairs of them every year. So he's hoping to outsource some of the production, getting a few other people involved, but he seems to be really enjoying this, and he's enjoying this line of work, and he finds it really rewarding as well. So it's nice to see stories like this of people who find a little thing they're interested in and are able to turn it into their, not just a hobby, but actually a well-funded hobby. So it's cool to see. There you go. If you want some wooden chopsticks, keep an eye out for Andrik Lee. Might be able to get some cool Rimu or Mai Tai ones for your own whare. A te oa tō FM.

0: This is Aotearoa News.
1: And this update, the US has its work cut out to get its Iran deal through to fruition. President Donald Trump says an agreement's been reached to cease all military operations and open the Strait of Hormuz this week. Lengthy negotiations on Iran's nuclear program are still to come. Former US Middle East negotiator Aaron Miller told CNN Iran's already adding conditions and isn't being delusional in thinking it's won.
2: It's got its hands all over the straits. This is going to be a series of root canals and migraine headaches for the Americans lucky enough to be able to do the negotiating.
1: Auckland's mayor is welcoming the Prime Minister's promise to explore a bed tax. The government's regional deal with Auckland includes an undertaking to look into a visitor levy next year. Lachlan Rennie reports.
3: Prime Minister Chris Luxon says there are many conversations to have, including whether to have a national tourist tax. Wayne Brown says he agrees the levy should be kept simple. He says they have modelled how to roll one out and he looks forward to getting on with it.
1: In Switzerland, a referendum on limiting the population to 10 million has been rejected by more than half of voters. The Swiss People's Party had called for a limit as immigration rises. The country currently sits on 9.1 million, growing close to 2 million in the past 25 years. Migration expert Etienne Pegg told DW News immigrants make up more than a quarter of the population.
4: The natural increase of population is still positive in Switzerland, but it is very, very low. So that is really immigration which contributes.
1: National has dropped to 29% in a new poll from The Post. The Freshwater Strategy poll has Labour out in front on 35%, and Chris Hipkins with a 7-point lead as preferred Prime Minister. National would win 36 seats in an election held today, meaning no list spots would return to Parliament. If the party kept its electorate seats, senior ministers like Nicola Willis and Paul Goldsmith would be unable to return. And that's news. To sport and late drama in today's third match at the Football World Cup. Cote d'Ivoire have scored late to pip Ecuador 1-0 in Philadelphia. Netherlands and Japan drew 2-2, while Germany thrashed Curaçao 7-1. Today's final match between Sweden and Tunisia in Monterrey has just kicked off. Hurricanes halfback Cam Royegaard is feeling a little bittersweet heading into Saturday's Super Rugby Pacific final against the Chiefs in Wellington. The team are bidding to bring a first title to the capital since 2016.
5: Now we know, like, no matter what, you know, this is our last week with this particular group, so making sure we're enjoying it, enjoying the connections with all the players and management and whatnot. But yeah, we've obviously got a job to do. Job's not done.
1: And that's sport. I'm Wendy Petrie.
0: This is Aotearoa, Wellington's

Fergie with Big Girls Don't Cry on Aotearoa FM. You're here with Toby. Hope you're doing well, enjoying your Monday for the 15th of June as we're getting into a new week. Bit of an overcast day today with a high of 17, low of 9 degrees. Mostly cloudy with the odd shower, mainly north of Wellington Harbour. Rain developing in the evening, briefly heavy with strong northerlies turning southerly in the evening. So it looks like it's going to get a little bit worse later in the day, but hey, we've still got here and now, and the weather's not too bad. It's holding out, and we appreciate you tuning in and hanging out with us here at Aotearoa FM. It's just me at the moment. Te Rerehu is busy with the whānau, taking care of them and getting some things sorted. So, to you and the whānau, wishing you all the very best. Hopefully, you can rejoin us once again from our pōpō. But with me at the moment, we've got some waiata for you. On top of that as well, we're going to be having a chat about the Jenny Morris. Jenny Morris has been inducted into the ARIA Hall of Fame and also got presented the award by a familiar dame who we may know. We'll tell you more about that story very soon. On top of that as well, a cool little kaupapa wellie on wheels is having a ride this weekend. So if you want to go for a cool little cycle ride around some beautiful spots in Te Whanganui o Tara, that's coming up soon as well. More info to come. Keep listening. We've got Jack Harlow now with First Class on Aotearoa FM. I've been a-

First Class by Jack Harlow on Ngāti Ōtō FM. You're here with Toby. Anana waita e whaiakane. We got Ma, Will to Power and The Chimes. Keep listening. Later in the show, we're going to be talking about the dame who you may know that once ran Aotearoa, presenting an award at the ARIAs for Jenny Morris. More on that to come very soon on Ngāti Ōtō FM.

0: The chimes on RTO Toy FM, you're here with Toby. Keep listening, we're going to be talking about the Welly on Wheels event happening this Saturday. If you want to go to the city to Ireland, return for a lovely little bicycle ride around the region, discover some awesome parts and see how great it can be on two wheels. We've got more on that coming very soon. 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

Olivia Dean with a couple of minutes on Aotearoa FM. You're here with Toby. Willie on Wheels, try your local cycle route. You get to build confidence riding in the city on a guided bike tour designed to help you get comfortable with local routes and street changes. You will practice key cycling skills, learning how to use new cycling infrastructure that we're getting, and discover interesting features along the way. These relaxed, supportive rides are organised by Wellington City Council and led by the experienced instructors from Greater Wellington Regional Council's Pedal Ready. You meet up and start and finish at Switched On Bikes on the waterfront near Waitangi Park. Bike collection happens at 1:30pm, ride starts at 2pm and finishes at 4pm. This ride is ideal if you know how to ride but are not yet cycling in the city, already cycle but want to build your confidence, or want to learn how to use new or upgraded cycling infrastructure. It's open to riders aged 18 or older, or 13 and older if you're accompanied by an adult. If you want to book your spot, then go to Switched On Bikes and just search for Welly on Wheels. Go to Switched On Bikes, Welly on Wheels. You should be able to find all the information you need on there. Get your tickets to go along to that. And it's a great way of just exploring the city in a way that's other than a car or by public transportation. You still get that personal autonomy of a car, but you also get that freedom and also minimal harm to the environment. And also go for a little stroll around on the weekend. It should be a good time on that. I should go check that out myself, actually. Once again, that's Welly on Wheels, City to Island Bay Return, happening this Saturday from 2pm. More information, switchedonbikes.com. 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

0: T-Pain on Aotearoa Tour FM. You're here with Toby. The Australian Recording Industry Association, or ARIA, had their Hall of Fame award recently. There was a popular name that went in there, and an even more familiar face was doing the announcing and attending of the night. We'll tell you all about that and demystify that. We'll give you some answers very soon on Aotearoa Tour FM.
1: No matter where I go, no matter where this road takes me, I'm never really lost, because if I follow my heart, it leads me right back to you.

Weta konati o Toy FM, you're here with Toby. Cool little thing happened over in Australia, mate. And that is Jenny Morris, of course, popular artist you may know from back in the day, got inducted into the ARIA Hall of Fame. ARIA, for those of you who don't know, is the Australian Recording Industry Music Hall of Fame in recognition of her contribution to Australian music. Fun fact about that, she's actually also been inducted into the NZ Music Hall of Fame as well. So just conquering all of Australasia's Hall of Fame, which, to be honest, super deserved. But what was cool about it as well is that the person who gave the speech to induct her into that was one of our own. Dame Jacinda Ardern was inducting her and did the speech as well on a ceremony in Sydney on Thursday night to celebrate said inductees. Jacinda Ardern delivered Morris's induction. Quote, "Thank you for the music, the memories, and the inspiration, and you are now rightly holding your place," before sharing a hug with Morris on stage as well. Most of all, thank you for doing this huge honor tonight. And just, Morris called Jacinda Ardern a huge inspiration as well. Super cool and really cool to see that kind of recognition as well for just fantastic work that she's done. It's been a shame that she had to step away from the music scene due to the medical condition, which I'm trying to remember her name and I feel bad. Spasmodic dysphonia. Spasmodic dysphonia is a rare neurological condition, involuntary spasms in larynx. So she announced that she can no longer perform after 2015. So I shouldn't see her go, but she had some hits as well. Back in the day, touring with the likes of Prince, NXS, Paul McCartney as well. So awesome to see that recognition for her. It really started from the bottom, wasn't it? Born in Tokoroa, raised in Hamilton, first found success in New Zealand as the singer for the offbeat pop group The Crocodiles. Remember The Crocodiles? Nice. But there you go, another recognition for Jenny Morris there, very well deserving as well, with a cool familiar face to induct her into that Hall of Fame too. But with that concluding, it's time for us to say goodbye as well. Thank you for tuning in. Thank you for hanging out with me on your Monday. We do really appreciate it. It's always a privilege and a pleasure to listen to some great waiata and tell some great kōrero as well. Stick around. You've got Sian Doherty from 3 p.m. onwards to listen to. Hang out with her. Have a good time as well. And if you want to hang out again tomorrow, you've got Marco Fiso in the morning. And then after that, I'll be back. Hopefully, Toby rejoining us as well. Reunite his team, Toby, once again tomorrow from 11 a.m. till 3 p.m. All that's left for me to say is ka kite, hei au pōpō. Cheers.

0: This is Aotearoa News.
1: In this update, a former New Zealand Foreign Affairs Minister believes Iran's come up trumps in the war with the US. President Donald Trump's confirmed they've reached a deal, claiming all military operations will cease and the Strait of Hormuz open without tolls. Phil Goff says he welcomes peace seeming to be agreed, but he says the US has achieved nothing while Iran held the world's most powerful military at bay.
2: They've caused immense economic loss to the world, New Zealand included. The main thing that may come out of this is actually damage to the Trump presidency.
1: The tourism industry is backing the government, taking its time to consider a bed tax. Prime Minister signalling he's open to a nationwide levy, promising to look into it next year. Auckland Mayor Wayne Brown is a long-time advocate, arguing it would help fund marketing and events. Tourism industry Aotearoa Chief Executive Rebecca Ingram says they want it done once and right.
3: So where we've seen examples globally, where it hasn't gone so well, the industry's ended up with quite a heavy burden on it. For example, in Scotland, they've had to go about and adjust the legislation as a result of their learning.
1: Higher fuel prices are gradually flowing through to grocery costs. Latest data from Infometrics and Foodstuffs shows supermarket grocery supplier costs rose 2.2% in the year to May. With more, business reporter Michael Sergel.
4: This is the first increase to the cost inflation rate since October. Significant increases are being seen for frozen processed chicken, butter, milk, fruit juice, potato chips, coffee, lettuce and tomatoes. But the increase remains historically low, well below the 10.6% recorded in 2022.
1: A boost for Auckland's Q Theatre, with season support funding for 9 new shows. Combined funds from the Council and Creative New Zealand cover their new hire, crew and marketing support for those accepted. Programming and producer head Phil Evans says it lets artists perform regardless of costs. And that's news. To sport and a call for the All Whites to share the goal-scoring load when their Football World Cup campaign begins tomorrow. Skipper and all-time leading goal-scorer Chris Wood shapes at the main attacking focal point when New Zealand meet Iran in Los Angeles. But the 2010 World Cup hero Shane Smelt says others also need to contribute.
5: You know, we've got players like Eli Just, you know, Singh, Ben Old. These players can beat players and create things as well, but I think they've also got to step up and get these goals from other areas as well.
1: A record number of pole vaulters for a major event have been picked in New Zealand's 21-strong athletics team for the Commonwealth Games. 2022 Games bronze medalists Imogen Erris, Olivia McTaggart and Eliza McCartney are joined by men's national champion James Stain and Nick Southgate. And that's sport. I'm Wendy Petrie.
6: Ko te matapai huarere mō te rangi nei, e kā puapua ane te rangi tiro ake nei, kā ua I tēnei ahi ahi, he hau mai te hau tonga e pupuhi ana. 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

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It is a pleasure to be here with you this afternoon. Ka tira mai ki ngā kaupapa o te wā, ngā wai ata rōreka o mua o nāia nei ki runga ia. 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

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Kawekati or Karu 94.9 100.9. No mai raki a te FM. Such a pleasure to be in the sound with you this afternoon. Oh my goodness, what a jam-packed weekend it was. Most definitely. Firstly, ngā mihi ki ngā kapa haka rōpū, who stood on the stage, te ata mira, and did your thing. I know how many noho and how much effort would have gone into that choreography. Big mihi ki a koutou, ngā tai whiringa, te pūtoi kura, tū te maungaroa, te kapa haka o puke atua, being the overall winners and making it to Matatini. Very, very excited for all the rōpū and all the kai haka. We also had Warriors versus, who did they verse? Tell me. They versed the Sharks, coming out with 8, and the Sharks winning by 10. Oh well, kei te pai. We also had here in Te Whanganui Atara, Hurricanes versus the Blues. Hurricanes putting on a beautiful show with 57 to 21. It was a buzz taking the kids and the whānau and enjoying our time. I was secretly this there for the kai, but Kei te pai. Tell me, what did you get up to in the weekend? Did you attend any of these big events that were going down here in Te Whanganui Atara? Because it was a full-on weekend. But anyway, coming up in the mix, we have Sadie, we have Judy Monat with Only Woman, and Pūrea, Cool It Down in the Mix. A

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0: last but not least, Little More by Jaden Randall. She a vibe. She a vibe. Nga waya ta rōreka o mua o nai anei. Ki runga ia a Te Awatoa FM.
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0: 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Te panui e whaiake nei.
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0: Hep Hānui mō te rohe nei. If you haven't heard yet, it has come to that time where Hut Fest is on for all our tamariki from ECE, primary, intermediate, all the way to college. It's a very exciting event and it's happening all week from Monday the 22nd all the way till Friday. And there are two separate shows. So there's the morning shows and the afternoon shows. So check it out. Head on over to their website, hutfest.weebly.com, and see when your kids' kura are performing. And make sure you got it on lock. We'll be down there as well doing some interviewing and catching up with all the rangatahi that are participating. This is an awesome event. Head on over to their website also and grab some tickets, so you're not sold out and miss out on our tamariki performing and taking the stage. Hut Fest 2026, happening next week, all week. 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
1: He maunga arongo ki te whenua, aroha nui ki te tangata. Te reo irirangi o Te Awato.

0: This is Aotearoa News.
1: In this update, the US has its work cut out to get its Iran deal through to fruition. President Donald Trump says an agreement's been reached to cease all military operations and open the Strait of Hormuz this week. Lengthy negotiations on Iran's nuclear program are still to come. Former US Middle East negotiator Aaron Miller told CNN Iran has already added conditions and isn't being delusional in thinking it's won.
2: It's got its hands all over the straits. This is going to be a series of root canals and migraine headaches for the Americans lucky enough to be able to do the negotiating.
1: Kiwi rich listers' worth continues to soar. The collective value of the annual NBR rich list has increased 26% over the past year to $129 billion. We now have 26 billionaires, their ranks swelling by 8 more in the same time. Victoria University economic inequality researcher Max Rashbrook says many wealthy people get a lot of income from capital gains, which is not taxed.
3: People on the rich list pay a tax rate on their income of 9%, whereas ordinary people will be paying about 20% on average across all their income.
1: The housing market's looking soft over coming months, even with resolution possible in the Middle East. The Real Estate Institute's house price index fell another 0.6% in the past 12 months, now sitting at 16.2% below its 2021 peak. But Infometrics chief forecaster Gareth Kernan says prices are higher in parts of the South Island than this time last year.
4: Strong export prices and just generally stronger economic conditions in that sort of mid to lower South Island have been coming through. They're not immune to the slowdown that we're seeing at the moment, but a bit more resilience than some other regions.
1: A thumbs up from tourism for a nationwide bed tax. The government signalled a regional deal with Auckland Council that includes a promise to look into the tourist levy next year. The Prime Minister says many conversations are needed. Tourism Industry Aotearoa Chief Executive Rebecca Ingram says any new tool should be uniform. And that's news. To sport, and utilising experience is a key focus for sprinter Zoe Hobbs after her inclusion in New Zealand's 21-strong athletics team for the Commonwealth Games in Glasgow. The country's 100-metre record holder will look to improve on a fifth-place finish in the 2022 edition, with her personal best now over half a second quicker than her effort in the Birmingham final. A second Stanley Cup crown for the Carolina Hurricanes and ice hockey's NHL. Their 3-0 Game 6 victory over the Vegas Golden Knights in Las Vegas has sealed a 4-2 final series victory. The franchise's only other title came two decades ago in 2006. And that's sport. I'm Wendy Petrie.
5: Te mata pai huarere mō te rangi nei, e kā puapua ane te rangi tiro ake nei, kā ua i tēnei ahi ahi, he hau mai te hau tonga e pupuhi ana. 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

0: Jason Derulo in the mix. 94.9, 100.9. He uri tēnei, e kōrero ana no tūwhare toa ngai tahu. No pōne ke aho e noho ana, ko Sayen tōku ingoana, kuneira te honore. It is a pleasure to be here with you in this afternoon. How's about the kapahaka in the weekend? I briefly spoke about it last hour, but damn, isn't it cool to see our people up there doing their thing? And I've seen a lot of pepe. They used to be pepe when I was at Kura, up there on that stage, rocking it and doing amazing, absolutely amazing. Big mihi to everyone, all the kaihaka out there. I bet you feel very, very achieved at this time. So that's awesome, awesome. Coming up in the mix, we have Tiki Tani. We also have some NLC in the mix. And we got some pānui for the hāpori, just about Matariki and all the cool events that are going on in Ōtaki and Te Whanganuia Tara as well. And we got Hononga coming up later. Te Awato FM.
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0: And before I actually play this next song, I just want to say a big hari huri to kia koe Papa Shane. 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And I found this waiata just for you. Roi mata. Hari huri to kia koe Papa Shane. 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
1: Aotearoa Toy FM are proud supporters of Matariki Ahika, happening on the Wellington waterfront from the 9th to the 12th of July. 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It's going to be an awesome whānau-free event and really cool, all the art displays, and it's really magical, I must say. It really gets into the spirit of Matariki te tauhou Māori. So yes, if you're not doing anything around that time, 9th to the 12th, head on down to the waterfront to celebrate Matariki Ahika. If you want more details, head on over to the website wellington.govt.nz/matariki.
2: Puke atua ki pai kākāriki, remutaka ki parifero. 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

Watia in the mix featuring Thea and Kings. No Mairaki Honunga. No Maira Honunga is your best relationship advice because it's all about positivity. And what is a relationship? It is something that you maintain and keep. And it should be a positive thing, eh, Netta? If it ain't, then I think you should rethink it. But anyway, this is not an advice. It is a quote on respect and boundaries. The quote goes like this. Far too many people are looking for the right person instead of trying to be the right person. Big shout out to Gloria Steinman, who wrote that. But yeah, far too many people are looking for, it's easy to nitpick at everyone else, eh, but not be the right person yourself. So let's look within ourselves first before we can go and judge others, I guess. Judge Judy. Anyway, coming up in the mix, we have Rocketa and I Can't Dance. Kareo Katae Te Kani Kani coming up in the mix. 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

0: This is Aotearoa News.
1: In this update, little confidence there will be any winners from the US war with Iran. Both sides confirm a peace agreement, which the US claims means military operations will cease and the Strait of Hormuz open. CNN reports there's already conflicting messaging on when nuclear negotiations will begin. Former New Zealand Prime Minister Helen Clark says no one is better off, and the deal looks like a pre-talk ceasefire.
2: It would be great to get back to where the world got to in 2015 with the comprehensive agreement with Iran. Meantime, hopefully, the Straits of Hormuz will open.
1: Prime Minister Chris Luxon says today's Iran deal is the closest we've been to peace so far.
3: The closure of the Strait of Hormuz has had a significant impact here in New Zealand, and we all look forward to seeing safe and reliable trade resume through the Strait.
1: A thumbs up from tourism for a nationwide bed tax. Government signed a regional deal with Auckland Council that includes a promise to look into the tourist levy next year. The Prime Minister says many conversations are needed and whether to apply across the country. Tourism Industry Aotearoa Chief Executive Rebecca Ingram says any new tool should be uniform.
4: So it's fair and simple to administer and it's enduring, but we recognise that different places might have different needs for how that money is utilised.
1: The housing market is looking soft over coming months, even with resolution possible in Iran. The Real Estate Institute House Price Index fell another 0.6% in the past 12 months, now 16.2% below its 2021 peak. But Infometrics forecaster Garth Kernan says prices are higher in parts of the South Island than this time last year.
5: Strong export prices and just generally stronger economic conditions in that sort of mid to lower South Island have been coming through. They're not immune to the slowdown that we're seeing at the moment, but a bit more resilience than some other regions.
1: And an opportunity for local artists to get on stage with Auckland's Q Theatre funding 9 new shows. Auckland Council and Creative NZ fund Q Season Support, open for applications to cover the cost of venue hire, crew and marketing. And that's news. To sport, and a podium is a priority for New Zealand's fastest woman at the Commonwealth Games. Zoe Hobbs is a headline name in a 21-strong athletic squad named for Glasgow. With an eye on bettering a fifth from the last Comm Games in Birmingham, she says the clock is not the dictator of success.
6: In a sprint, there's so many fine margins that can make a big difference on the day. We're talking about running in Glasgow. It could be potentially very cold. Who knows what the wind's up to.
1: Sweden have started their Football World Cup campaign in style, thumping Tunisia 5-1 in Monterrey. Meanwhile, the All Whites continue to monitor midfielder Matt Garbutt's hamstring injury ahead of their tournament opener tomorrow. Halfback Cam Roygaard believes having the Super Rugby Pacific finish line in sights has given the Hurricanes a good boost of energy. And that's sport.
7: Te matapai huarere mō te rangi nei, e kā puapua ane te rangi tiro wake nei, kā ua I tēnei ahi ahi, he hau mai te hau tonga e popuhi ana, a popo he rangi, kā puapua ano he ua, a kia tūkato mātou ki wahora, he hau mai te hau, raki ko te taupā mahana mō te rangi nei, te

Aotearoa Toy FM with all the best throwbacks, 90s and more. I hope you're having a good afternoon. This is the first afternoon in my life I haven't felt starving. And I feel like as a mother and as a mahi pampa, eating's just, it's a non-negotiable. But sometimes as mums we just get so carried away, as people, we get so carried away that we forget to eat, to fuel and sustain ourselves. Nerei te iwi. And for the last couple of days I've been creating meal preps and bringing them to work. I got this big, big green lunchbox. It's a little bit of a little bit of an eyesore, but has a strap on it. So it goes around, it just, it's like a big lunchbox purse, chili bin. And it's been really handy and I've been snacking away all day. This is the first afternoon I've not felt starving. What is your guys' meal preps, or do you have any tips? Because I'm sick of buying pies. Auntie packing on the weight and kare pie nera. But yeah, how is your kai going? What is your favourite kai or your lunchtime snack that's actually healthy and that you enjoy and that's good for you? Sustainable kai nera. But coming up in the mix, we got Let's Dance. We have Atlantic Star and Ray.

0: last but not least, Kehlani, Out the Window. Ngā wai a tā rōreka o mua o nei anei ki runga ia, a Te Awatoa FM.
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Climax with Kitaku Awa. Did you know that school holidays is coming up? Yes, that's right. Let's be prepared. He panui e whai ake nei. All the best throwbacks, 90s and more.

0: Anita Ngāpānui Aro here, Community Notice Board.
1: Yes, that's right. School holidays is coming up very quick, and there are a lot of activities available and a lot of sports recreation centres, botanic gardens, and everything is pulling together to create awesome holiday programs for our tamariki in July. If you head on over to wellington.govt.nz, creation/activities for kids/school holidays, you will find in a lot of areas there is some free recreation centres that are offering to look after our tamariki school holiday program vibes. But yeah, there's some really cool ones, like there's Gym Jam that's running from 9:30 to 11:30 a.m. every day for the school holidays, except for Saturdays. There's Karori Recreation Centre offering arts, crafts, recreation and downtime at Karori, ideal for kids from 5 to 12. Shop around at the iwi and find one that suits your tamariki. There's even one at the Botanic Garden and Otari Wilton's Bush. Go out exploring in Te Ngahere. So yeah, head on over to the website wellington.govt.nz, recreation activities for the kids school holidays, and have a look at all the cool programs available for our tamariki for the school holidays, because that is their holidays as well. It is their break from skura nera, because school's so hard. We're coming up in the mix. We got Gonna Get Along Without Ya. And we also have Maramataka Kia Marama coming up later. Atia Matoa FM.

A Te Awatoa FM with all of his throwbacks, 90s and more. Koe rā, ngā reo re, rōreka, o uru, whetū. Nei rā te me ki a koutou. Ngau mai rā, ki maramataka kia marama. That's right. The marama has an effect on how we act. Just like it has an effect on the tides of the moana, so too does it on us as people. It is a low energy day. It's a chillax day, that's right. A good time to recharge, nurture the wairua, and fast. Stay close to whānau or friends, and self-reflect and plan ahead. Pai ana mo te toitoi, going ailing tonight. But yes, it is the new moon, Whiro. No wonder I've been feeling grumpy today. And I woke up pretty early today as well, because it's Whiro, it's a full moon. And it is the beginning of the maramataka again for maramataka kia marama. Anyway, I hope you're having a beautiful day. Coming up in the mix, we have Tomorrow's Another Day, and coming in from the cold, from Bob Marley, Uncle Bob in the mix. Ngā mihi o te aia kia koutou katoa. This is Cyan signing off. 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

0: This is Aotearoa News.
1: In this update, an analyst is warning people not to expect a quick trade turnaround once the Strait of Hormuz reopens. The US and Iran say they've reached an agreement to be formally signed in Switzerland on Friday. President Donald Trump says the Strait will then reopen. But US journalist and analyst Gordon Robertson says experts believe cleaning up mines will take much longer.
2: There are approximately 500 ships still stranded in the Gulf. This traffic jam is not going to clear immediately.
1: Media Minister Paul Goldsmith says axing the Broadcasting Standards Authority will bring modest savings. The government last month announced it would scrap the BSA, leaving media to regulate itself. It was after the authority ruled it could regulate online broadcasters, prompting heavy criticism from ACT and New Zealand First. Goldsmith has told a scrutiny week hearing officially de-establishing it could free up some resources.
3: The BSA is not a huge department, it's about $1 million a year.
1: Documents show a lawyer tasked with reviewing Public Service Commission ads charged a $2,500 daily rate. Azaria Howell has the story.
4: A review looked into the Commission's social media ads, warning union strike action last year could cause disruption. Legal advisor Jane Mears was on $2,500 for 8 hours worked, or $312.50 an hour, according to PSC documents. They also say the total cumulative maximum charges for the probe were $37,500.
1: An opportunity for local artists to get on stage with Auckland's Q Theatre, funding 9 new shows. Auckland Council and Creative New Zealand Fund Q Season Support open for applications to cover the cost of venue hire, crew and marketing. Programming and productions head Phil Evans says he hopes it will be the start of many shows. And that's your update. WHO's sport, and sprinter Zoe Hobbs is outlining her European schedule in preparation for the Commonwealth Games in Glasgow. New Zealand's 100 metres record holder features in the country's 21-strong athletics team announced today. Hobbs is currently in the Czech Republic for the Ostrava Golden Spike, where she set her personal best of 10.94 seconds last year.
5: A comp after that will be another continental gold tour. That one's going to be in Zagreb in Croatia on the 26th. And then I will ideally do 2 comps after that, potentially be Nancy in France and potentially Budapest gold.
1: And All Whites coach Darren Baisley says midfielder Matt Garbutt's hamstring injury is a wait-and-see situation ahead of their Football World Cup opener tomorrow. Meanwhile, a statement performance from Sweden to open their campaign, thumping Tunisia 5-1. And that's sport. I'm Wendy Petrie.
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0: Washington's number one.
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0: Osceola Tor FM.

0: Kia ora e te whanau, proud to announce the Aotearoa Toa Wellington Regional Sports Awards have opened nominations. Of course, this year's awards ceremony will be held on Thursday, the 20th of August, at Wellington College, a premier night of sporting celebration. 12 award categories in total. Those nominations close Monday, the 22nd of June. This regional event has been running for over 41 years, proudly brought to you by Te Runanga o Toa Rangatira, Te Runanga Nui o Te Aotearoa, and Nuku Ora. So mihana ki ngā kai tautoko. And of course, if you can't make it to the events, proud to announce we're going to be streaming live across our Aotearoa Toa FM socials. And of course, if you want to make that nomination, check out the website wellingtonsportsawards.co.nz. And remembering, for all things sports, every Saturday morning from 8 to 10.
1: Aotearoa Toa.

0: This is Aotearoa News.
1: In this update, the government is hosing down expectations a peace deal in the Iran war will change things here quickly. Prime Minister Luxon says there'll be a lag before the peace agreement is felt here, and he's hoping oil production will resume, but then we wait.
2: I think it will be some time. We've historically thought it was always in the 3 to 4 week range we'd start to see relief from prices. By the time it comes through, we're expecting in that sort of frame.
1: Meanwhile, there are still doubts over whether the deal will last, and the fine print hasn't been released. Both sides say agreement has been reached, with 60 days set aside for nuclear negotiations. National security analyst Alex Plitsas told CNN US priorities include opening the strait, and Iran desperately needs to unfreeze assets for money. But he says senior US officials are stressing what happens next depends on the conditions.
3: And that the Iranians will not get anything unless they're actually demonstrating commitment to the things that they are supposed to do for us. But the details and text have simply not been released yet.
1: Police have confirmed a baby found dead on a rural Blenheim roadside last month was stillborn and are urging the family to come forward. A mowing contractor found the body on Wairo Bar Road on May 19. Police say they want to make sure the mother is safe and gets any needed treatment or support. MPs have been told the Ministry for Pacific Peoples is a heavy user of AI. Minister in charge Paul Goldsmith is facing his first scrutiny week in the new portfolio. Government agencies have been urged to adopt new technologies as part of a call for public service savings. Ministry Chief Executive Geraldine Clifford-Lidstone says 81% of her staff actively use AI.
4: Staff are highly active in the future, and this is really important for us to build that confidence so that they are highly competitive.
1: Nelson police have charged a second person with importing and supplying Class B drugs. Officers returned to the scene of last week's Redwood Valley search, part of a district-wide operation tackling GBL importation and supply. A 34-year-old man is due in Nelson District Court tomorrow, and a 36-year-old woman was charged last week. Police say they are not ruling out further arrests. That's news. In sports, football, a call for the All Whites to share the goal-scoring load when their World Cup campaign begins tomorrow. Skipper and all-time leading goalscorer Chris Wood shapes as the main attacking focal point when New Zealand meet Iran in Los Angeles. But 2010 World Cup hero Shane Smeltz says others need to contribute.
5: You know, we've got players like Eli Just, you know, Singh, Ben Old. These players can beat players and create things as well, but I think they've also got to step up and get these goals from other areas as well.
1: And in group play today, Sweden opened their campaign in style, thumping Tunisia 5-1 in Monterrey. Côte d'Ivoire beat Ecuador 1-0. The Netherlands and Japan drew 2-2, and Germany thrashed Curaçao 7-1. In ice hockey, a second Stanley Cup crown for the Carolina Hurricanes. Their 3-0 Game 6 victory over the Vegas Golden Knights in Las Vegas has sealed a 4-2 finals series victory. The club's only other title came in 2006. That's sport. I'm Tony Dale.
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4: Nā koutou katoa Nights with Noel, me et I kōrero mai te ao waiata me te mōhio kei te hara mai te tauhou Māori kei wainga i a tātou. 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Yes, counting down to the Māori New Year. Plenty of activities happening in our region, and I want to plug this beautiful kaupapa. It's Matariki on Moana. Yeah, I think it's Moana Street in Ōtaki, which is... a residential area, but they pretty much shut down the tiriti because that's where the artist Hori has his art shop as well as a bit of a cafe there. So proud to announce that Holly Smith, Towers and Kora are going to be the headline bands hitting the stage on Saturday the 11th of July, Ōtaki Beach. Gates open at 10 a.m. with a whakatau. There'll be some kapahaka, some local acts as well. Plenty of kai, kafe, markets, tāmoko, mahi toi, clothing, and music to celebrate the Māori New Year. There is a bit of a cost, because I know how much quarter costs. So yeah, $20 for adults under 18. You are absolutely free. So you can also add 2026 Matariki on Moana merch. They'll have some tea, some beanies, tote bags, and even a hangi on sale there. So manawatia Matariki mā puanga, proudly supported by the Kāpiti Coast District Council, and of course the man himself, the Hori. So yeah, lock it in at te whānau, Matariki on Moana ki Ōtaki from 10 a.m. on Saturday the 11th of July, featuring Towers, Holly Smith, Kora, and much, much more. Koe anō, koe ra ngā kōrero mai te awaia to bring you all the best rapbacks, 90s and more. Koe ra, ko Ātia Watoa.
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0: This is Aotearoa News.
1: In this update, former Foreign Affairs Minister Phil Goff believes Iran has come up trumps in the war with the US. Donald Trump has confirmed they've reached a deal, claiming all military operations will cease and the Strait of Hormuz will open without tolls. Goff says he welcomes peace seeming to be agreed, but says the US has achieved nothing while Iran held the world's most powerful military at bay.
2: They've caused immense economic loss to the world, New Zealand included. The main thing that may come out of this is actually damage to the Trump presidency.
1: The tourism industry is backing the government, taking its time to consider a bed tax. The Prime Minister is signalling he's open to a nationwide levy, promising to look into it next year. Auckland Mayor Wayne Brown is a long-time advocate, arguing it could help fund marketing and events. Tourism Industry Aotearoa Chief Executive Rebecca Ingram says they want it done once and right.
3: So where we've seen examples globally, where it hasn't gone so well, the industry's ended up with quite a heavy burden on it. For example, in Scotland, they've had to go about and adjust the legislation as a result of their learning.
1: Former Wellington Mayor Dame Kerry Prendergast is backing barring a councillor with a conflict of interest from voting on the Golden Mile project's future. The Auditor General's office made the ruling on Carl Tiefenbacher, who owns multiple hospitality venues. He calls the decision obscene because, as a business owner, he's compelled to make decisions for the good of the area. Dame Kerry says councillors swear to serve the whole city's interests.
4: Carl is passionate about this and believes he would be voting in the best interest of the city. Underneath that, he owns a property in Courtney Place. And will he be doing what's best for his business interests?
1: SpaceX's successful first weekend in the opening market opens the door to other mega companies going public. Elon Musk's rocket, satellite and data center company shares jumped as much as 30% on debut. It's now worth $2.1 trillion. Harbour Asset Management's Shane Solly says attention is turning to other AI firms like Anthropic and OpenAI.
5: For them to go well, we need the SpaceX share price to hold up. It's great that it's launched well, but it needs to actually perform pretty well. Otherwise, we tend to see people going, maybe the pricing on these other two not so good.
1: That's news. In sport, football, New Zealand open their World Cup campaign tomorrow with a clash against Iran, with making sure they don't lose being the key issue. Elsewhere today, Sweden opened their campaign in style, thumping Tunisia 5-1 in Monterrey. Cote d'Ivoire beat Ecuador 1-0, the Netherlands and Japan drew 2-2, and Germany thrashed Curaçao 7-1. In rugby, halfback Cam Royguard believes having the Super Pacific finish line in sight has given the Hurricanes a boost of energy. The Wellington-based side haven't won a title since 2016, while the Chiefs last hoisted silverware in 2013. With one team set to break their drought, Royguard feels they're embracing the occasion before hosting Saturday's final in the capital.
6: Reviewing, obviously, the game that's just gone, but also previewing pretty hard. You know, it's going to be a quality Chiefs side that's going to come down, and they'll want to go one better from last year, and yeah, we'll be trying to do everything we can to stop that. I think there's just a lot of excitement, more so than nerves or pressure.
1: That's sport. I'm Tony Gold.

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1: E te whānau, kei te haramai, te tauhou Māori, kei wainga ia tātou, and Wainua Mata's coming together again to celebrate Matariki and Puanga for 2026. 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

0: This is Aotearoa News.
1: In this update, there's hesitancy about the lack of details surrounding a newly confirmed US-Iranian deal. Donald Trump says an agreement has been reached to cease all military operations and allow free transit through the Strait of Hormuz. CNN reports it'll take effect Friday local time. But former State Department Middle East negotiator Aaron Miller told CNN people need to see the fine print.
2: The fact that they haven't released the text to me is worrisome. And the Iranians are already adding conditions. Deputy Foreign Minister is talking about the 60-day period won't begin until billions of dollars of assets are returned.
1: Inflation may be becoming more widespread, pushed by fuel prices. Latest Infometrics and Foodstuffs data shows grocery supplier costs are rising again for the first time since October, affecting all departments. Infometrics principal economist Brad Olson says price increases are likely as businesses adjust operating margins.
3: It takes a while for businesses to make a determination on what sort of cost changes they need to make, how much that fuel has gone up.
1: Serious youth crime is down across most of the country, but three regions lag behind. An Oranga Tamariki briefing shows the government has already surpassed its target of a 15% decrease in serious and persistent young offending by 2030. Jamie Cunningham has the details.
4: The number of offenders fell to 856 in December, down 22% from a 2023 baseline of 1,100. Most districts met the target, but Canterbury and Waitemata only recorded 5% reductions, while Eastern was the only district to see an increase, up 10%.
1: Meanwhile, new data shows a quarter of Kiwi teens have found themselves the victims of bullying in the last year, leading some to skip class. The Ministry of Justice has released its first Youth Victimisation and Harm Report, following a survey of over 9,000 teenagers. It found one in three victims missed school at least once. It also concluded more than half of bullied teens experienced online abuse. That's news. In sports, football, New Zealand open their World Cup campaign tomorrow with a clash against Iran, with making sure they don't lose being the key issue. Elsewhere today, Sweden opened their campaign in style, thumping Tunisia 5-1 in Monterrey. Côte d'Ivoire beat Ecuador 1-0, the Netherlands and Japan drew 2-2, and Germany thrashed Curaçao 7-1. In athletics, a record number of pole vaulters for a major event have been picked in New Zealand's 21-strong team for the Commonwealth Games. 2022 Games bronze medalist Imogen Harris, Olivia McTaggart and Eliza McCartney are joined by men's national champ James Stain and Nick Southgate. McCartney says having five pole vaulters in Glasgow will be special.
5: Pretty amazing. I think it's a quarter of our team. Obviously, from no small effort from the support of Athletics New Zealand and the pole vault program, it's really shining through at the moment.
1: In motor racing, Liam Lawson has moved up a further spot in the standings at the Barcelona Catalunya Grand Prix. Initially finishing ninth, he's been one of the beneficiaries of eighth-placed Franco Colapinto being handed a post-race 10-second time penalty. Lawson now takes eighth spot. At sport, I'm Tony Darrell.
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8: E hoa.
4: 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He hoa.
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9: 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Ke puta te kapoa.
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7: Kao. 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
10: 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He piko.
8: Ngā tī sisters.
10: He tani wha.
9: Adele?
7: Pere. 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
9: 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He reo. Apai he kare.
7: Kia ora.
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9: 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Oh, kari puta.
11: Oh, my.
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9: 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Woo!
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7: Mōhio. Hea mama.
9: Pere.
7: Ko Janice.
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9: 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Ko Samuel L. Jackson kentia.
12: Kalo ko Matilda.
9: 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Ko Moana Jackson.
7: Tangata Mōhio.
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8: He Māori.
11: He piko. He tani wha.
9: Kei te tai pāti koe.
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9: 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BGs, BGs, BGs.
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7: 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He piko he tani wha. He piko he tani wha.
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11: 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He piko.
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10: 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Tēnā taha.

0: This is Aotearoa News.
1: In this update, a US analyst is warning people not to expect a quick turnaround between the Strait of Hormuz opening and trade returning after a peace deal was agreed in the Iran war. Donald Trump says the Strait will reopen when the deal is signed on Friday. The journalist and analyst Gordon Robison says he expects it will take longer than this deadline just to clear up the mines.
2: There are approximately 500 ships still stranded in the Gulf. This traffic jam is not going to clear immediately.
1: The Post's new editor-in-chief has some bridges to build in the capital. Former National Party strategist Matthew Hooton has landed the role at the staff-owned Wellington paper, described by staff as a bombshell. He isn't trained as a journalist and worked for National under Jim Bolger, Don Brash and Todd Muller. The Herald editor-at-large Shane Curry says Hooton has been a fierce critic of Wellington in the past.
3: When Tory Farnell was the mayor of Wellington, he was calling Wellington a basket case full of imbeciles who vote for Jacinda Ardern, a very woke city.
1: It's been revealed 1 in 10 Kiwi teens are exposed to physical harm by an adult in their own home. The Ministry of Justice has released its first Youth Victimisation and Harm Report, based on a survey of more than 9,000 young people between the ages of 13 and 19. It found in the past year 7% became victims themselves, while 5% saw another child harmed and 3% saw violence between adults. Overall, almost half of those surveyed were hit or physically harmed by someone in the past year, 41% by siblings and 23% by another young person. The fortunes of Kiwi rich listers continues to soar. The collective value of the annual NBR rich list has increased 26% over the past year to $129 billion. There are now 26 billionaires in the country, their ranks growing by 8 in the same time. Victoria University economic inequality researcher Max Rashbrook says people on the rich list pay a tax rate on their income of 9%, while ordinary people pay about 20% on average. That's news. In sports, football, a call for the All Whites to share the goal-scoring load when their World Cup campaign begins today. Skipper and all-time leading goalscorer Chris Wood shapes as the attacking focal point when New Zealand meet Iran in Los Angeles. But 2010 World Cup hero Shane Smeltz says others also need to contribute.
4: You know, we've got players like Eli Just, you know, Singh, Ben Old. These players can beat players and create things as well, but I think they've also got to step up and get these goals from other areas as well.
1: Another confirmed departure for A-League champions Auckland FC. The club has announced Dan Hall will not return next season, posting a thank you video for the central defender on social media. In motor racing, it's been revealed debris thrown up by Liam Lawson's Racing Bulls car inadvertently triggered the retirement of German driver Nico Hülkenberg at Formula One's latest race in Barcelona. And in ice hockey, a second Stanley Cup crown for the Carolina Hurricanes 20 years after their first. That's sport. I'm Tony Doe.
5: 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Sinatitoa.iwi.nz.

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0: This is Aotearoa News.
1: In this update, a US analyst is warning people not to expect a quick turnaround between the Strait of Hormuz opening and trade returning after a peace deal was agreed in the Iran war. Donald Trump says the Strait will reopen when the deal is signed on Friday. But journalist and analyst Gordon Robison says he expects it will take longer than this deadline just to clear up the mines.
2: There are approximately 500 ships still stranded in the Gulf. This traffic jam is not going to clear immediately.
1: The Post's new editor-in-chief has some bridges to build in the capital. Former National Party strategist Matthew Hooton has landed the role at the Stuff-owned Wellington paper, described by Stuff as a bombshell. He isn't trained as a journalist and worked for National under Jim Bolger, Don Brash and Todd Muller. Herald editor-at-large Shane Curry says Hooton has been a fierce critic of Wellington in the past.
3: When Tory Farnall was the mayor of Wellington, he was calling Wellington a basket case full of imbeciles who vote for Jacinda Ardern, very woke city.
1: It's been revealed 1 in 10 Kiwi teens are exposed to physical harm by an adult in their own home. The Ministry of Justice has released its first youth victimisation and harm report based on a survey of more than 9,000 young people between the ages of 13 and 19. It found in the past year 7% became victims themselves, while 5% saw another child harmed and 3% saw violence between adults. Overall, almost half of those surveyed were hit or physically harmed by someone in the past year, 41% by siblings and 23% by another young person. The fortunes of Kiwi richlisters continues to soar. The collective value of the annual NBR richlist has increased 26% over the past year to $129 billion. There are now 26 billionaires in the country, their ranks growing by 8 in the same time. Victoria University economic inequality researcher Max Rashbrook says people on the rich list pay a tax rate on their income of 9%, while ordinary people pay about 20% on average. That's news. In sports, football, a call for the All Whites to share the goal-scoring load when their World Cup campaign begins today. Skipper and all-time leading goalscorer Chris Wood shapes as the attacking focal point when New Zealand meet Iran in Los Angeles. But 2010 World Cup hero Shane Smeltz says others also need to contribute.
4: You know, we've got players like Eli Just, you know, Singh, Ben Old. These players can beat players and create things as well, but I think they've also got to step up and get these goals from other areas as well.
1: Another confirmed departure for A-League champions Auckland FC. The club has announced Dan Hall will not return next season, posting a thank you video for the central defender on social media. In motor racing, it's been revealed debris thrown up by Liam Lawson's Racing Bulls car inadvertently triggered the retirement of German driver Nico Hülkenberg at Formula One's latest race in Barcelona. And in ice hockey, a second Stanley Cup crown for the Carolina Hurricanes 20 years after their first. That's sport. I'm Tony Wilson.

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0: Hey, you can love me or either leave me before you judge me. See, life ain't easy.
1: Auntie, I want to. Auntie, I want to. Norbert, non.

0: This is Aotearoa News.
1: In this update, a US analyst is warning people not to expect a quick turnaround between the Strait of Hormuz opening and trade returning after a peace deal was agreed in the Iran war. Donald Trump says the Strait will reopen when the deal is signed on Friday. The journalist and analyst Gordon Robison says he expects it will take longer than this deadline just to clear up the mines.
2: There are approximately 500 ships still stranded in the Gulf. This traffic jam is not going to clear immediately.
1: The Post's new editor-in-chief has some bridges to build in the capital. Former National Party strategist Matthew Hooton has landed the role at the staff-owned Wellington paper, described by staff as a bombshell. He isn't trained as a journalist and worked for National under Jim Bolger, Don Brash and Todd Muller. The Herald editor-at-large Shane Curry says Hooton has been a fierce critic of Wellington in the past.
3: When Tory Farnall was the mayor of Wellington, he was calling Wellington a basket case full of imbeciles who vote for Jacinda Ardern, a very woke city.
1: It's been revealed 1 in 10 Kiwi teens are exposed to physical harm by an adult in their own home. The Ministry of Justice has released its first Youth Victimisation and Harm Report, based on a survey of more than 9,000 young people between the ages of 13 and 19. It found in the past year 7% became victims themselves, while 5% saw another child harmed and 3% saw violence between adults. Overall, almost half of those surveyed were hit or physically harmed by someone in the past year, 41% by siblings and 23% by another young person. The fortunes of Kiwi rich listers continues to soar. The collective value of the annual NBR rich list has increased 26% over the past year to $129 billion. There are now 26 billionaires in the country, their ranks growing by 8 in the same time. Victoria University economic inequality researcher Max Rashbrook says people on the rich list pay a tax rate on their income of 9%, while ordinary people pay about 20% on average. That's news. In sports, football, a call for the All Whites to share the goal-scoring load when their World Cup campaign begins today. Skipper and all-time leading goalscorer Chris Wood shapes as the attacking focal point when New Zealand meet Iran in Los Angeles. But 2010 World Cup hero Shane Smeltz says others also need to contribute.
4: You know, we've got players like Eli Just, you know, Singh, Ben Old. These players can beat players and create things as well, but I think they've also got to step up and get these goals from other areas as well.
1: Another confirmed departure for A-League champions Auckland FC. The club has announced Dan Hall will not return next season, posting a thank you video for the central defender on social media. In motor racing, it's been revealed debris thrown up by Liam Lawson's Racing Bulls car inadvertently triggered the retirement of German driver Nico Hülkenberg at Formula One's latest race in Barcelona. And in ice hockey, a second Stanley Cup crown for the Carolina Hurricanes 20 years after their first. That's sport. I'm Tony Doe.
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0: This is Aotearoa News.
1: In this update, a US analyst is warning people not to expect a quick turnaround between the Strait of Hormuz opening and trade returning after a peace deal was agreed in the Iran war. Donald Trump says the Strait will reopen when the deal is signed on Friday. But journalist and analyst Gordon Robison says he expects it will take longer than this deadline just to clear up the mines.
2: There are approximately 500 ships still stranded in the Gulf. This traffic jam is not going to clear immediately.
1: The Post's new editor-in-chief has some bridges to build in the capital. Former National Party strategist Matthew Hooton has landed the role at the staff-owned Wellington paper, described by staff as a bombshell. He isn't trained as a journalist and worked for National under Jim Bolger, Don Brash and Todd Muller. Herald editor-at-large Shane Curry says Hooton has been a fierce critic of Wellington in the past.
3: When Tory Farnow was the mayor of Wellington, he was calling Wellington a basket case full of imbeciles who vote for Jacinda Ardern, very woke city.
1: It's been revealed 1 in 10 Kiwi teens are exposed to physical harm by an adult in their own home. The Ministry of Justice has released its first Youth Victimisation and Harm Report based on a survey of more than 9,000 young people between the ages of 13 and 19. It found in the past year 7% became victims themselves, while 5% saw another child harmed and 3% saw violence between adults. Overall, almost half of those surveyed were hit or physically harmed by someone in the past year, 41% by siblings and 23% by another young person. The fortunes of Kiwi rich listers continues to soar. The collective value of the annual NBR rich list has increased 26% over the past year to $129 billion. There are now 26 billionaires in the country, their ranks growing by 8 in the same time. Victoria University economic inequality researcher Max Rashbrook says people on the rich list pay a tax rate on their income of 9%, while ordinary people pay about 20% on average. That's news. In sports, football, a call for the All Whites to share the goal-scoring load when their World Cup campaign begins today. Skipper and all-time leading goalscorer Chris Wood shapes as the attacking focal point when New Zealand meet Iran in Los Angeles. But 2010 World Cup hero Shane Smeltz says others also need to contribute.
4: You know, we've got players like Eli Just, you know, Singh, Ben Old. These players can beat players and create things as well, but I think they've also got to step up and get these goals from other areas as well.
1: Another confirmed departure for A-League champions Auckland FC. The club has announced Dan Hall will not return next season, posting a thank you video for the central defender on social media. In motor racing, it's been revealed debris thrown up by Liam Lawson's Racing Bulls car inadvertently triggered the retirement of German driver Nico Hülkenberg at Formula One's latest race in Barcelona. And in ice hockey, a second Stanley Cup crown for the Carolina Hurricanes 20 years after their first. That's sport. I'm Tony Doyle.
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0: This is Aotearoa News.
1: In this update, a US analyst is warning people not to expect a quick turnaround between the Strait of Hormuz opening and trade returning after a peace deal was agreed in the Iran war. Donald Trump says the Strait will reopen when the deal is signed on Friday. The journalist and analyst Gordon Robison says he expects it will take longer than this deadline just to clear up the mines.
2: There are approximately 500 ships still stranded in the Gulf. This traffic jam is not going to clear immediately.
1: The Post's new editor-in-chief has some bridges to build in the capital. Former National Party strategist Matthew Hooton has landed the role at the staff-owned Wellington paper, described by staff as a bombshell. He isn't trained as a journalist and worked for National under Jim Bolger, Don Brash and Todd Muller. The Herald editor-at-large Shane Curry says Hooton has been a fierce critic of Wellington in the past.
3: When Tory Farnell was the mayor of Wellington, he was calling Wellington a basket case for the imbeciles who vote for Jacinda Ardern, very woke city.
1: It's been revealed 1 in 10 Kiwi teens are exposed to physical harm by an adult in their own home. The Ministry of Justice has released its first Youth Victimisation and Harm Report, based on a survey of more than 9,000 young people between the ages of 13 and 19. It found in the past year 7% became victims themselves, while 5% saw another child harmed and 3% saw violence between adults. Overall, almost half of those surveyed were hit or physically harmed by someone in the past year, 41% by siblings and 23% by another young person. The fortunes of Kiwi rich listers continues to soar. The collective value of the annual NBR rich list has increased 26% over the past year to $129 billion. There are now 26 billionaires in the country, their ranks growing by 8 in the same time. Victoria University economic inequality researcher Max Rashbrook says people on the rich list pay a tax rate on their income of 9%, while ordinary people pay about 20% on average. That's news. In sports, football, a call for the All Whites to share the goal-scoring load when their World Cup campaign begins today. Skipper and all-time leading goalscorer Chris Wood shapes as the attacking focal point when New Zealand meet Iran in Los Angeles. But 2010 World Cup hero Shane Smeltz says others also need to contribute.
4: You know, we've got players like Eli Just, you know, Singh, Ben Old. These players can beat players and create things as well, but I think they've also got to step up and get these goals from other areas as well.
1: Another confirmed departure for A-League champions Auckland FC. The club has announced Dan Hall will not return next season, posting a thank you video for the central defender on social media. In motor racing, it's been revealed debris thrown up by Liam Lawson's Racing Bulls car inadvertently triggered the retirement of German driver Nico Hülkenberg at Formula One's latest race in Barcelona. And in ice hockey, a second Stanley Cup crown for the Carolina Hurricanes 20 years after their first. That's sport. I'm Tony Boyle.

0: wetter when you step up to challenge. 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
1: Okay. Hello, everybody. Tyler Okome here, also known as Tyler the Creator, and you are with, well, obviously me, and
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4: 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Money does
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0: This is Aotearoa News.
1: In this update, a US analyst is warning people not to expect a quick turnaround between the Strait of Hormuz opening and trade returning after a peace deal was agreed in the Iran war. Donald Trump says the Strait will reopen when the deal is signed on Friday. But journalist and analyst Gordon Robison says he expects it will take longer than this deadline just to clear up the mines.
2: There are approximately 500 ships still stranded in the Gulf. This traffic jam is not going to clear immediately.
1: The Post's new editor-in-chief has some bridges to build in the capital. Former National Party strategist Matthew Hooton has landed the role at the staff-owned Wellington paper, described by Stuff as a bombshell. He isn't trained as a journalist and worked for National under Jim Bolger, Don Brash and Todd Muller. The Herald editor-at-large Shane Curry says Hooton has been a fierce critic of Wellington in the past.
3: When Tory Farnall was the mayor of Wellington, he was calling Wellington a basket case full of imbeciles who vote for Jacinda Ardern, very woke city.
1: It's been revealed 1 in 10 Kiwi teens are exposed to physical harm by an adult in their own home. The Ministry of Justice has released its first Youth Victimisation and Harm report based on a survey of more than 9,000 young people between the ages of 13 and 19. It found in the past year 7% became victims themselves, while 5% saw another child harmed and 3% saw violence between adults. Overall, almost half of those surveyed were hit or physically harmed by someone in the past year, 41% by siblings and 23% by another young person. The fortunes of Kiwi rich listers continues to soar. The collective value of the annual NBR rich list has increased 26% over the past year to $129 billion. There are now 26 billionaires in the country, their ranks growing by 8 in the same time. Victoria University economic inequality researcher Max Rashbrook says people on the rich list pay a tax rate on their income of 9%, while ordinary people pay about 20% on average. That's news. In sports, football, a call for the All Whites to share the goal-scoring load when their World Cup campaign begins today. Skipper and all-time leading goalscorer Chris Wood shapes as the attacking focal point when New Zealand meet Iran in Los Angeles. But 2010 World Cup hero Shane Smeltz says others also need to contribute.
4: You know, we've got players like Eli Just, you know, Singh, Ben Old. These players can beat players and create things as well, but I think they've also got to step up and get these goals from other areas as well.
1: Another confirmed departure for A-League champions Auckland FC. The club has announced Dan Hall will not return next season, posting a thank you video for the central defender on social media. In motor racing, it's been revealed debris thrown up by Liam Lawson's Racing Bulls car inadvertently triggered the retirement of German driver Nico Hülkenberg at Formula One's latest race in Barcelona. And in ice hockey, a second Stanley Cup crown for the Carolina Hurricanes 20 years after their first. That's sport. I'm Tony Doe.
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2: 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No fighting.
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1: No fight. All the best throwbacks, 90s, and more.
2: Yeah, ladies, I know you're tired of the same old thing. Things have become so mundane. I mean, your bedroom is just so cold. It's so cold, but I'm here to tell you, I got a strategy. We got to heat it up. Come on. 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
1: Kotaku inorita e te kakara.

0: This is Aotearoa News.
1: In this update, a warning: Kiwis shouldn't hold their breath about fuel prices just yet. The US and Iran says they've reached an agreement to be formally signed in Switzerland on Friday. Oil prices plunged immediately after the announcement, with global benchmark Brent crude dropping more than 4%. ASB senior economist Mark Smith says it's a good start, but there are still sticking points like Israel and Lebanon and nuclear weapons.
2: There's no guarantee those talks will come through. So we could be back to square one in a couple of months' time.
1: There are early signs that ships are moving again through the Strait of Hormuz. Demand for English language support in schools is surging, with student numbers more than doubling in the past decade. Ministry of Education figures show more than 90,000 students at 1,700 schools have received ESOL funding this year. Education reporter Jamie Cunningham has more.
3: That number's up from 39,000 in 2016. The largest ethnicity needing support was Indian at 20%, followed by Filipino and Chinese students. Over half are migrants, while about a third were born in New Zealand and 3% are former refugees.
1: The Defence Force is looking to give away what's left of two retired military planes. It's donating two Strike Master aircraft for future public display or similar. Lachlan Rennie has more.
4: Post-retirement from Royal New Zealand Air Force Service in 1994, they've been used as training aids at Base Woodbourne in Blenheim. Since then, the airframes, which aren't flight-worthy, have been sitting unused and in outside storage for some years. They are in poor but recoverable cosmetic condition. Organisations can register their interest until the end of the month.
1: Rugby fans are being encouraged to get in quick when tickets for Saturday's Super Rugby final go on sale at 10 this morning. The Hurricanes host the Chiefs in the capital. That's news. In sport, two unbelievable scenes in Atlanta on TVNZ.
5: Extraordinary achievement, defending for their lives.
1: Tournament debutants Cape Verde have stunned world number two Spain with a defensive effort for the ages in a nil-all FIFA World Cup Group H draw. Belgium and Egypt are underway from 7 a.m. in Seattle before Saudi Arabia and Uruguay meet at 10. Later, the All Whites and Iran square off at 1 p.m. in Los Angeles. Coach Brendan McCullum has refused to guarantee Ben Stokes will return as England cricket captain. In his first media conference since the nightclub saga after the first test win over the Black Caps, McCullum reiterated his support for Stokes, but didn't endorse a return to lead the side. That's sport. I'm Jodie Gill.
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7: Ka te ake ki ngā huereri. I te atanei he kapua he ua kō patapata. A te ahiahi ka heke mai a tamanui te rā. Ka whitikina mai ngā hihi. 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

100.9, 94.9. 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Kia ora morena. Hey, the compact morning we have for you, koutou ma, so don't go changing that dial. Keep it locked right here, of course. We're talking about haka mai. Not haka mai. That was last weekend. My goodness. We are talking about Hut Fest. There you go. Both start with a H. Haka mai. Hut Fest. Anyway, we're talking about Hut Fest this morning because it is not too far away. It is held over 5 days. It is one of the biggest, if not the biggest, kohanga, primary, intermediate, and even secondary school collaboration of kapa haka of Māori performing arts in the Hutt Valley. It's all happening right here in Ulawa Hutt as well. And it's going to be a good week. It's going to be a good week. More information on that for you this morning, koutou masa, kaua koutou e weheatu. Also this morning, let's check out the fact that Jason Momoa, of course, the new Supergirl movie trailer has just dropped. Now, I have to be honest with you, I was a little bit disappointed in the last movie. So much so that I actually just stopped watching halfway through. I was like, no, I can't do it, can't do it. But I'll tell you what, even I'm not like overly enthused about the next movie, Supergirl, but I will watch it, I will say that much. Also because, of course, Jason Momoa has a role in the movie, and Jason Momoa celebrates his dream Supergirl role by signing an Auckland mural. I think it's safe to say, Jason Momoa, an honorary Kiwi, an honorary tangata whenua me ki. Anyway, Ate Awatoi, FM, all the beats, throwbacks, 90s and more. Let's get back into the beats. It's J King, Cinderella, Ate Awatoi.

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0: 89.9. Talk it over, Grayson Hughes in the mix. This is for a throwback, eh? Hey? Not the ones, eh, when mum looks deep into dad's eyes and is like, I love you, mum. And then dad looks at mum and says, I love you too, dad. Oh, heck, change the channel, change the channel. Te Awa Toro FM, when we return, Kaitama, we'll be with Puku Hohe, Te Ari Tiwari and the crew. And then we'll see you just after 8 o'clock because we are talking all things DC this morning. Te Awa Toro.
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0: This is Aotearoa News.
1: In this update, US and Israel are claiming success as a peace deal with Iran is confirmed. The arrangement between Washington and Tehran will be formally signed in Switzerland at the end of the week. Israeli Prime Minister Benjamin Netanyahu says they've managed to solve an immediate danger, as translated by the BBC.
2: Not only when we talk about Iran, it's also true when we talk about its various terrorist tentacles and branches, which we have hit in an unprecedented manner.
1: Speaking at the G7 summit in France, Donald Trump says great things are going to happen now in the Middle East.
3: Very importantly, the oil is plummeting down and the stock market is shooting up like a rocket.
1: 1 in 10 Kiwi teens are exposed to physical harm by an adult at home. The Ministry of Justice has released its first youth victimisation and harm report based on an annual survey of more than 9,000 teenagers. Emily Ansell reports.
4: The report found in the last year, 7% became victims themselves, while 5% saw another child harmed and 3% saw violence between adults. Overall, almost half of those surveyed were hit or physically harmed by someone in the last year, 41% by siblings and 23% by another young person.
1: Any changes to MP allowance rules may need pressure from beyond the beehive. The Opportunity Party wants MPs to be unable to use taxpayer money for home or office mortgages. It was recently revealed National's Louise Upston claims $1,000 a week in accommodation allowances despite owning a Wellington home. Political commentator Bryce Edwards says TOP's proposal could help drive change, but ultimately public pressure is vital.
5: This is going to connect with a lot of voters who are getting quite sick of politicians that are perceived to be rotting the system.
1: The stepson of Norway's crown prince has been found guilty of 2 counts of rape. An Oslo court has sentenced Marius Borg Hoiby to 4 years prison following a 7-week trial that gripped the nation. That's news. In sport, a thunderbolt has put Egypt in front of their Group G FIFA World Cup match against Belgium this morning. The Egyptians, who have never won a World Cup match, have a 1-0 lead after half an hour following this 19th-minute strike on TVNZ.
6: That's a brilliant finish!
1: The All Whites will no doubt be watching on with interest, facing both of these sides in the coming days after their opening match against Iran from 1 p.m. Saudi Arabia and Uruguay meet from 10 a.m. in Group H. Earlier, Cape Verde held tournament favourite Spain to a nil-all draw. Batsman Jordan Cox and paceman Sonny Baker will debut for England in the second cricket test against the Black Caps at the Oval, while quicks Matthew Fisher and Jofra Archer return. That's sport. I'm Jodi Gill.
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1: All of his throwbacks, 90s and Moatia Watoa FM. Moatoa ake ata tu, it is your Tuesday morning. 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

0: was not a fan of the last movie, eh? Or maybe I just need to watch it again, eh? I think I just need to watch it again. But in saying that, Jason Momoa has a little recurring role in the next Supergirl movie, and he celebrated this by signing an Auckland mural. Safe to say, I think Jason Momoa is definitely an honorary Kiwi. I'm sure if he had it his way too, he'd like to be a fully fledged Kiwi at that. Te Awa Tori, from all the best throwbacks, 90s and more. Welcome to your Tuesday.
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Auntie Albatore from All the Best Throwbacks, 90s and more. If you're just joining in with us, welcome along to the show this morning. Bit of a DC superhero theme we have for the next wee bit, and this is all on account of the fact that the new Supergirl movie trailer has just dropped. Full disclosure, I am a Marvel fan, and there's no changing that. I am Marvel by blood and Marvel by choice, maybe more so. But we're talking about Jason Momoa this morning, who has a role in the new Supergirl movie. Jason Momoa, no stranger to Auckland as well, but now he's left his mark on the city for fans to enjoy ahead of the new film Supergirl. On Friday, the actor stopped by Ponsonby to sign a giant mural of himself as the bounty hunter Lobo and lead actress Millie Alcock as Kara Zor-El, aka Supergirl. Okay. How cool. Located on Rose Road, the Supergirl mural was created by Kiwi artist Matt Griffin.

He's looking a little bit like the fella from Kiss in it, hey? If you know the Mirror, you've seen the Mirror, it's definitely giving Kiss. Griffin is the same artist who, of course, done this mural, who is the same artist who just last year created a massive Metallica mural inside Eden Park ahead of the band's New Zealand show. How cool, what cool exposure for this guy, eh? Love that for him, love that for him. He's a self-taught realism artist who went from structural engineering to hyper-realism art. His work has already blown up across galleries in Devonport and Parnell, and now he's worked with DC Universe. Ah! Now I want to be a mural painter. While Momoa is no stranger to the DC Universe, having played Aquaman, he is making his debut as fan-favourite DC anti-hero Lobo in the upcoming film. Okay, is this going to confuse people? I feel like this might confuse people just a little bit. Last week, Momoa told Extra that playing the character has been his childhood dream. This is my childhood dream. I would never ever dream that I would play this character, but if you could, you're like, oh my gosh, I'm the guy. I want to go up against everyone. I'll take on anyone to get this role. What if in some alternate sort of world, well, it would be the same world because it's all DC, this character battles off with Aquaman. Then what? Anyway, fam, if you were around Wellington, if you're around Auckland last Friday and you know of this mural, maybe Muriel? I said Muriel. Did I say Muriel? I think I meant Muriel. Maybe you bumped into Jason Momoa last Friday. I feel like he's always here now. I mean, Jason. Kazi, Uncle, Kazi. Why don't you just buy a house? How about Jason Momoa, how about you buy a house in Waifetu? That'd be the bee's knees, I reckon. I just said bee's knees. I don't know if I've ever said the bee's knees. Do knees even have bees? Do bees even have knees? Mucka, please. No, that's enough from me. Auntie Awatori friend Jason Momoa coming through signing the mural. We're going to take a look at the trailer for Supergirl this hour as well. And then Toby, who I believe will be the first in this morning. So he is the lucky recipient of the quiz that I want to do, which is, of course, which DC character are you? Which DC superhero are you? That's up with Toby just after 9 o'clock this morning. Auntie Awatori.

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0: Kawa koutou, we're here to kia moutoni mai ki te reo irirangi o RTI Awatua FM. Up next, we're talking about matariki on the moana. It's happening in Otaki. And of course, never too early to start plugging all our matariki kaupapa. Kia moutoni mai, RTI Awatua.
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0: Kaantira Kaantika, Aotearoa Matua FM is excited for the lineup of Matariki on Moana at Ōtaki Beach featuring Holly Smith, Towers and many, many more. Saturday the 11th of July, 10 to 3pm. Bring the whānau for some awesome performances, for some awesome kai, and of course for details you can head on over to humanitics.com. Featuring the likes of Tiki Tane, Choi Kingi, Casual Healing and many, many more. Matariki on the Moana at Ōtaki Beach. Happening sooner than we realise. So if you have nowhere to spend Matariki, I'll tell you, we can spend it Saturday the 20th of June right here in Ōtaki. Well, right over there in Ōtaki, over the other side of the hill there in Ōtaki. It's going to be an incredible kaupapa, incredible kai, incredible performances, incredible lineup, an incredible time. Hei whakawhanaungatanga, hei kaitahi, hei tū, hei tangata kotahi, hei whakanuia I tō tātou nei kaupapa a tā huara watu a rā ko Matariki. Pānui aruhi o te wā.
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0: This is Aotearoa News.
1: In this update, the finance minister says the latest US Iran peace deal is great news and feels different to what's come before. Traders on prediction market Kelshi are now picking the Strait of Hormuz to be fully reopened and back to normal by August. Nicola Willis says the situation remains volatile and unpredictable, but she says it's good to see oil prices already coming down significantly.
2: Let's hope that it holds. That would be good for the people of the Middle East. It would be good for the world, and it would be very good for New Zealanders, not only when they're at the pump, but for our economy as a whole.
1: Labor's rejecting claims it wants to cancel all primary testing, saying schools should have flexibility over assessments. The party's signalling it'll scrap the SMART tool if elected, which runs twice yearly assessments for years 3 to 8. Leader Chris Hipkins says schools should be regularly reporting to parents using a range of tests.
3: We don't think we should adopt a one-size-fits-all approach here where every school has to do a mandatory national form of testing. It doesn't work around the world, potentially results in kids' progress stagnating.
1: Minister Erica Stanford argues parents want more testing, not less. A pickup in retail spending shows some consumers aren't too fazed about a tough economic climate. Stats NZ data shows core retail spending in May was up 2.8% annually. That doesn't include volatile sectors like fuel. Furniture, electronics and hardware spending is up 4.8%, while hospitality spending is up 3.2%. Visa appeal cases are piling up as the US refuses swarms of football fans for the World Cup. FIFA has also revealed a Somali referee will be paid in full after being interrogated for 11 hours and sent home despite having the correct paperwork. Associate Professor of Psychology Danny Osborne says these rejections undermine FIFA's message of global unity.
4: These decisions seem pretty aligned with a nationalistic rhetoric that tries to keep the quote-unquote other outside of the country.
1: That's news. In sport, Belgium have pulled level 1-1 with Egypt late in their World Cup Group G match in Seattle on TVNZ.
5: Great ball in, Lukaku, first touch! Oh, it's what dreams are made of! One touch!
1: The goal was not credited to Belgian striker Romelu Lukaku, but instead marked as an own goal by Egypt after a deflection. Egypt had earlier gone ahead in the 19th minute. Some challenging selection decisions for All Whites coach Darren Bazley ahead of their opener against Iran this afternoon. Midfielder Matt Garbutt is the sole injury concern, having not trained yesterday with a hamstring issue. Saudi Arabia and Uruguay kick off at 10 a.m. That's sport. I'm Jodie Gill.
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8: Ngāti ake ki ngā huereri. 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

Ka ati kara maranga mai, maranga mai, maranga mai ki te iwa o te karaka, ne? Ati Awatoa FM, mihi atu ki a koutou katoa, just after 9 o'clock. So you know what that means, it's all your 90s jams at 9. All the jams that you could ever want. Here's a bit of a game we're going to play this morning, and I wonder if you can guess this sound right here from something that surely echoes what the 90s could be, or what the 90s was, in fact. Whakarongo mai ki tēnei ona oro, ne? Whakarongo mai. Hey, hey, what do we think that sound is? What do we think that sound is? Might play that out for you once more, koutou mā. Whakarongo mai anō ki tēnei o ngā... Tangi te tangi o te aha ko tēnei. Whakarongo mai, whakarongo mai. Fam, if you know what that is, you know what you need to do. Give us a call and we'll make sure we get a prize out for you. It's Guess That 90s Sound with your boy Marker on the Morning Cuppa this morning. 90s Jams at 9. Get those requests coming in as well. Hey, look, going on with our kōrero about Jason Momoa being in Auckland last week, having signed the mural that's been put up by to celebrate and to promote the new Supergirl movie, which, of course, Jason Momoa is in.

0: We're Aotearoa FM. Putanui Waife to Fanui Komato ne Kotorio Irirangi Maori. And you know what? I've been saying it all morning, and I'm actually a little bit excited to do this quiz with you guys this morning. Going with a bit of a DC, bit of a superhero theme. And I thought to myself, you know what? I'm just going to call in the first person that comes into the studio this morning and do a quiz. And Toby, you are that person.
1: This is what I get for coming into the office early.
0: So, first off, are you Team DC, Team Marvel?
1: I think in the modern day, Marvel's been doing better stuff.
0: I feel like that's the case.
1: Yeah, DC has the great lineage in terms of, obviously, they've got Batman, they've got Superman, they've got all the older heroes. I prefer reading DC comic books from back in the day, but definitely if I'm going to see a movie, I tend to lean towards Marvel being a safer bet.
0: I think when it came to like Endgame for Marvel, it just took everything up that next level. It just became epic, of epic proportions. And I mean, DC, you had the Superman versus Batman, kind of went real dark for a while there.
1: That was the first movie I ever genuinely walked out of.
0: Okay.
1: I was with you with a friend, and the cinema was so quiet that we were just doing that. You know that when you watch a movie with friends, you have like that director's commentary you do?
0: Yeah.
1: Why is this happening? Why is this?
0: Yeah.
1: We were doing that at each other, and then that final scene where it was, okay, we've killed a main character, they are lying down in the coffin, the dirt moved, genuinely we both dropped our stuff, just got up and left. We were so done.
0: Okay, well, I don't know how much better this might make you feel, but we are doing the quiz this morning, and the quiz is, which DC character, DC superhero rather, are you? Are you ready to play this morning, Toby?
1: Let's do it.
0: Okay, let's do it this morning, okay. What's your ideal superhero, superpower rather? Super strength, invisibility, super speed, shapeshifting, or flight?
1: Oh, shapeshifting, surely. I know I would choose
0: that one as well. Okay, thank you. Shapeshifting locked in, okay? How would your friends describe you? Funny, brave, loyal, wise, honest, or kind?
1: Amusingly ridiculous and outrageous isn't on that list.
0: No, unfortunately not. Funny, brave, loyal, wise, honest, or kind?
1: I think funny.
0: Okay, let's go funny, and that is all locked in.
1: I'm a funny shapeshifter.
0: How would you get your superpowers? Okay, they were given to you, you trained for years, a freak accident, or you were born with them?
1: Maybe she's born with it.
0: Okay. Maybe it's Maybelline, maybe it's a spider bite, who knows. You were born with them is locked in, all right? What is your biggest weakness?
1: How long have you got?
0: The options are these. You daydream all the time. You tend to overreact. You push yourself too much. You're flaky. You can be overly sensitive. Or you're always late.
1: Is there an all of the above option?
0: Yeah.
1: I would say, what was the first one?
0: I daydream all the time.
1: Oh, daydream all the time.
0: Okay. If it's a weakness per se, but hey, I'll lock that in.
1: I call it being creatively driven.
0: What would you risk your life for?
1: Nothing.
0: For family, for love, for justice, or maybe more fitting for you, I wouldn't risk it for anything.
1: I'm not risking it for anything. Yeah, family, greater good. That's all well and good. I'm just one guy.
0: Yeah. All right, that's all locked in. And I think this might be your final. Oh, no, there's a few more here. Who would you have as a sidekick? Your oldest friend? Your significant other? Anyone who's up for the job? No one? You go alone? You work alone? You have multiple sidekicks? Or your pet?
1: I mean, there's a part of me that always intrigues by the I wouldn't want to be a part of any group that have me.
0: But
1: I feel like I'd be down for just whoever's silly enough to join me in this escapade.
0: Anyone who's up to the job. Locked in. Final question. Why would you be a superhero? You didn't choose the hero life. The hero life chose you. For revenge, for the fame, or for those who can't help themselves?
1: There was nobody else available.
0: Think hard on this one.
1: Why did I become a superhero? Oh, well, you know, there was just a free job listing going. I had nothing better to do. So, if no one else is going to do it. So, the first one was just, go on then.
0: It chose you.
1: Yeah, it chose me.
0: Okay, and you have come in. I don't know how fitting this is, but hey, I didn't create this quiz. You have come back as Superman. You're kind, funny, and super charming. There's pretty much nothing you can't do. It would be easy for people to envy your greatness, but no one can resist your lovable personality. And if you can see Toby right now flexing his Superman S star on his chest.
1: Just can't help it.
0: Well, there you go.
1: I mean, played by Henry, that was the good thing about Superman vs. Batman, was that it had Henry Cavill playing it.
0: Yeah, yeah, right.
1: Ruggedly
0: yeah.
1: charming and incredibly handsome. Indeed. So this is basically science, so I'll take that. The scientific method does work.
0: Te Awa Tori FM, that is it. It's the quiz this morning. You can take a look at that quiz yourself on BuzzFeed. It'd be interesting to see. I might do it myself as well, Toby, see what I get.
1: Do you want to be my sidekick?
0: Oh, no, I work alone, I'm afraid. Afraid of that. Thanks for joining in this morning, Toby. Have a good one.
1: You too, man. Cheers.
0: 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Of course, the movie for Supergirl trailer has just dropped, so you can check it out on YouTube right now. Let's get back to Beats in the meantime.

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3: 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If you're playing at home, let's play the game. Name that 90s sound. Here is the sound for you right here, Nair. You know that sound. You know that sound. You know it, eh? Maybe you were the king of these back in maybe intermediate or primary school or maybe college. I know I was a bit of a gun. And if you think you can battle me on these, well, you know what? Come at me, bruh. Come at me. Fight me. RTL Toy, if you're playing at home, name that 90s.

0: 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More beats to come as well, but it's Tony Rock, Rude Boys, Culture and Shaka Demis, all to come before 10 o'clock this morning. Aati awatoa.
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I got Spuds and Nancy, Alex from Strohs. 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I went out to this

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But when she got undressed, it was a big old mess. Sheena was a man. So I threw her out. I don't fool around with no Oscar Mayer wiener. You must be sure that your girl is pure for the funky Cole Medina. You know, ain't no plans with a man. It's the 80s and I'm down with the ladies, you know?

What I'll be getting is that she started talking about plans for our wedding. Said, wait, slow down, love, not so fast, as I'll be seeing ya. That's why I found you don't play around with the funky Comadina. You know what I'm saying?

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1: 고인의고가라고나 고리로 오태와.
2: In this update, not everyone is celebrating a peace deal between the US and Iran. No text has been released, but US President Donald Trump says the full details will be made public after the signing ceremony. Iran says the terms hinge on Lebanon not being attacked again, but Israel says it has no plans to move its forces from the country. Iranian activist Fohru Amin says it's a failure.
3: From the regime staying in power to the enriched uranium kept in their hands to their proxies being still active, stirring up troubles in the region. Look at Lebanon.
2: Nicola Willis expects us to feel the impacts of the fuel crisis for some time, even if the peace deal holds. The finance minister says the arrangement is great news and fuel prices are already dropping, but she says the situation on the ground remains volatile and unpredictable. Labor says primary school testing has become an obsession as it promises to scrap mandated assessments. Education spokesperson Ginny Anderson is signalling they'd scrap the SMART tool if elected, which runs twice yearly assessments for years 3 to 8. Education reporter Jamie Cunningham has more.
4: Anderson says parents should be getting clear updates on progress, but not at the cost of learning. Minister Erica Stanford says Labor's out of touch and parents want more information about their children, not less. She says we haven't had consistent data until now to understand progress.
2: The California governor says the Trump administration has directed the US Department of Justice to investigate him and his wife. Gavin Newsom says federal agents have knocked on the doors of family, friends and former employees in recent days, demanding documents and records. He says Donald Trump is coming after him because he's considering running for president.
5: Donald Trump is simply the most corrupt president in American history. He's turned the levers of government into his own personal power ministries to reward cronies and to try to jail his opponents.
2: That's news. In sport, the FIFA World Cup is over for All-Whites midfielder Matt Garbutt. The New Zealand Herald reports he's been diagnosed with a hamstring injury that will keep him out of action for at least a month. Garbutt left Friday's training session early, heading back to the hotel before the rest of the team. He then took no part in Saturday's final session. It's a cruel blow for the midfielder, who had been likely to start against Iran this afternoon after an impressive performance in the final head-out against England in Tampa. A 1-1 draw for two of the All Whites Group G colleagues, Egypt and Belgium, in their opening World Cup match in Seattle on TVNZ.
6: On paper, this is the most difficult game in the group for the pair of them.
2: Saudi Arabia and Uruguay are next up from 10 a.m. That's sport. I'm Jodie Gill.
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3: 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Tai atu ki te kaumātahi karaka, ne? And it's probably a good hour to tune in because we are talking, of course, all about Hut Fest. But, you know, I feel like it didn't take long for Hut Fest to become one of the premier Māori performing arts when we're talking about sort of kohanga, intermediate, you know, primary school and a couple of secondary schools in there as well. A collaboration of all these efforts, eh? And not just Māori as well, eh? Few Polynesian dance troops in there as well. Anyway, everything you need to know we've got for you this morning. It's all about Hut Fest. We've also got some pānui, of course, on Matariki on the Moana in Ōtaki, and of course Matariki Ahika, thanks to our friends at the Wellington City Council. More on that coming up. Aotea Matoa FM, all the best throwbacks, 90s and more.

0: Kātira, ko tau mai mātou ki tō tātou nei wāhi papa ako. 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Iho hoki i roto i te reo Māori. Well, Marco just has a bit of a cough on the side there. Mōtaku here. Hey, look, I was earning in this morning on Te Rapia he kupuhau mākoutou. Kāri te mōhio, ne? And ko tō tātou kupu o te wā kia pēnei ke. Kai tahi. And this is something that we can hono to matariki. Kai tahi. Of course, kai, we all know, is food. Tahi, we all know, is the number one. This is to mean that we come together as one for a kai. Isn't that beautiful? Isn't that beautiful? Kai tahi. I know it's certainly a word that probably you will be using a lot more now, eh? Kai tahi. Anyone want to have a kai tahi? I'll have a kai tahi over here. Kai tahi over there. Well, it's just a kai tahi. It's not a kai for just one person. It's one where we come together as one for a kai. And of course, that is what we all love to do, even outside of Matariki, eh? But it's all the more meaningful, all the more purposed when we're doing it for Matariki as well. Kai tamai, that could be once more. Kai tahi, a gathered kai as one. Love that for us. Certainly want to get my kaitahi on anyway. Ātia Watoa FM, koena ki tō tātanei wāhi papa ako, toi tū te kupu, toi tū te reo Māori. Ātia Watoa papa ako.
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It's Miss Rita J. Will, Rhea Hall and Young Siddharth Awatore FM. It's time now for your community pānui. And look, I feel like I've been talking about it all morning, but not really talking about it. So now is that time where we can talk about it, all right? Talk about it. And of course, we're talking about the Hutt Fest 2026, one of the largest multicultural youth festivals in the Hutt Valley. It celebrates Pacifica and Māori heritage through music, dance and cultural performances. The event runs from Monday the 22nd through to Friday the 22nd of June, the 26th of June rather, at the Walter Nash Centre in Taita, Lower Hutt. A record-breaking 87 student performance groups spanning early childhood centres, primary, intermediate and secondary schools, Kaitama. The festival hosts around 10 distinct shows across 5 days. Tickets are highly limited and frequently sell out before the event week. There are so many different things you can do and check out as well. Of course, early childhood programme, Monday the 22nd from 9 a.m. through to 12 p.m. Doors open at 8:30 p.m. So that's going to kick off our festival. Entry is free for the community support to support our youngest stars. Love that for our youngest stars. Love it. Okay, you've got the primary, intermediate and college shows. They're running from Monday through Friday with daily sessions at 12 p.m. and 6 p.m. Paid ticketing applies and children aged 3 and under require a free allocated ticket to enter. Where to buy? Official entries are exclusively handed via the My E-Tickets New Zealand. Organisers warn attendees to look out for fake ticket sellers and note that the event will not be live streamed, okay? A bit of history around Hutfest. Originally established in 2012 by the late Luana Leuluai to build a sense of pride and community belonging for young people, the week provides a prominent stage for non-Pacific, Pacific and Māori youth to stand together and showcase their cultural identities. Look, I've just seen that the schedule has just been released to the hutfest.com website. So if you want to know a fuller, more sort of rounded schedule, you can head to Hutfest, and we've got the offer there for you now. I'm going to pop that in right now and see what that comes up with. Hutfest time, okay? Here you are. Here we are. I'll tell you what, this is the most fullest schedule I've seen. Oh, my gosh. My gosh. I'm a little bit overwhelmed. It's going to be incredible. Monday, Tuesday, Wednesday, Thursday, Friday. Packed, jam-packed shows spanning across all. We've got ECE. Of course, you've got primary, you've got intermediate, and you've got college. It's going to be incredible. We Koutou Master, you want to be in to win. Aotearoa Tour FM will be there in a huge way as well, because we want to be in and amongst it. Aotearoa Tour FM, all the best throwbacks, 90s and more. 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

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George Napier in the mix. We are certainly here for your Tuesday morning e te iwi. 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Ngā waiata kia Crystal. It's break. Ātia wa Tori FM. We'll catch you back here nice and early from 7 through to 11 for tomorrow. Kangite!

0: This is Aotearoa News.
1: In this update, a new US-Iran peace deal is expected to give both countries some breathing room. The arrangement will be formally signed in Switzerland later this week. No text has been released yet, with US President Donald Trump saying the full details will be made public after the signing ceremony. International relations expert Robert Patman says US and Iranian interpretations of the deal seem completely different.
2: We understand that Lebanon is included as part of this agreement. Israel occupies about 20% of Lebanon, and the Israelis have confirmed that they have no intention of relaxing their efforts.
1: The finance minister hopes the US-Iran deal ultimately leads to the end of the fuel crisis. Nicola Willis says the situation on the ground remains incredibly volatile, but this is great news and prices are already falling significantly. She says if it holds and the Strait of Hormuz returns to normal, it'll be good news for everyone. Labor's pushing back on claims the party faces an $18 billion funding gap, saying there's no evidence to support it. Finance spokesperson Nicola Willis says that Labor isn't detailing how it would fund major commitments, including restoring pay equity, which is estimated at $11 billion alone. Labor leader Chris Hipkins says Willis is jumping the gun.
3: We're going through a process ourselves of developing our own policy, working out what we think that's going to cost, and we will release that information, including how we've arrived at the assumptions that we've made on costs when we release our pay equity policy.
1: A 35-year-old Sydney woman has had her arm amputated after being attacked by a shark at Coogee Beach. Leah Stewart was swimming not far from shore when she was bitten multiple times by a large great white. Drones have since been flying over the beach, and the New South Wales government is looking at making patrols permanent. But Premier Chris Minns says they're not looking at culling shark numbers.
4: The truth is that the great white shark is protected. It's protected as a result of Australia's treaty obligations at a national level.
1: That's news. In sport, All Whites coach Darren Bazley is backing his players to rise to the World Cup occasion. Only skipper Chris Wood and defender Tommy Smith have played in a World Cup when they featured in all three matches at South Africa in 2010. But Bazley says his debutants won't shrink in the spotlight when they face Iran in their first pool game this afternoon.
5: I think as a professional footballer, it's something that you strive for. You do want to play in the big games. This is the biggest tournament in the world.
1: The game kicks off at 1 in Los Angeles with midfielder Matt Garbutt ruled out for the tournament. There's no score between Uruguay and Saudi Arabia in today's latest game. Belgium and Egypt finished 1-1, while Cape Verde summoned everything to hold Spain to 0-0. That's sport. I'm Jodie Gill.
0: This is Aotearoa, Wellington's

0: Nancy Owatoy FM, all the best throwbacks, 90s and more. Pharrell Williams there. Tēnā rākau tēi te wānau, e whakarongo mai ana I tēnei wā, ko tēnei rahau tēnei me taubi tēnei. Kia ora te wānau.
1: Kia ora, welcome along for the 16th of June on Tuesday. Hopefully you're all doing well, and hopefully we're all going to be able to touch base, circle back. We can take this offline as per my last email, as we get a little bit of synergy in this show, because of course it is Thai Tuesday.
0: Came in with the like business pun on pun.
1: I'm all about like, the business, man.
0: The business cord in, or just the top the talk walk.
1: I don't know what this tie does to me, but it's just what
0: it's just something.
1: It's just when I got the tie on, I feel like I want to talk business. All about that business, as we're focusing on those spreadsheets. Got to get those PowerPoint presentations looking slick for the next quarter. And focusing on future investments and unfounded gains and all of that. If you don't know, this is a recent tradition that T and I have started, that we're every Tuesday we wear ties to work because it's fun.
0: It's fun.
1: Bring on a bit of corpo to this to our fun, you know, because obviously we have the party the other 4 days of the week, but we've got to have a day of business.
0: A day of business.
1: You've got your party.
0: But then it just ends up being like monkey business.
1: Absolutely. It's just us with a fleet of monkeys with typewriters as we're just like hoping for the best. So there you go. It's Thai Tuesday, of course. I'm wearing a very lovely black with floral. Black with floral pattern tie. I got this at the op shop the other day.
0: Nice. I've also got a floral situation, but more like a contemporary.
1: It's like a Moroccan tile.
0: Yeah.
1: There you go.
0: 100% silk.
1: Ooh. Ooh, she's coming here with the silk. Ooh, high quality silk materials. Mine's made of 100%. I don't know.
0: It's that polyester.
1: It's
0: still
1: great.
0: That
1: fine quality single origin organic polyester. That's the other thing with business, especially like say in the food industry or anything. They always love adding adjectives to things. Mate, it's just polyester. No, it's single origin eco recycled material. It's actually made from 3 plastic bottles and actually prevents landfill. Quality material that man's polyester. Stop it. Be here with TNT for your Tuesday. Hopefully you're doing well. Hopefully the day's been going all right for you. Definitely had quite a few rains last night as well, as that came in with a bit of a vengeance. I knew the rain was going to be coming in. It came in hard.
0: It did. It poured through and through. And I was like, oh my goodness, I've got washing outside.
1: Oh no.
0: I just left it. I was like, there's no point.
1: It'll dry eventually. It may take a few hours or a few months.
0: I had to go put it back in the wash in the morning.
1: Oh, no.
0: I was just like,
1: If it was still there, it's just the winds come in, gone. But absolutely, the day's looking a little bit better today. Still quite chilly, but hopefully you're doing very well. And hopefully we can make your day just that little bit more fun. We're going to do that by doing a little bit of presenter playlist or a bit of DJ playlist later in the show.
0: Yes. Also, Wellington Regional Sports Awards nominations are open now. Details on how you can submit for that kaupapa are coming real soon. 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
1: Khalid there. Anana Waita, if I can hear, we got NLC, Elton John, and UB40. Keep listening later in the show. We are going to be doing DJ Playlist, where we recommend a song to you that we're playing on Ati Oto FM and play it out for you as well. 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
1: You're here with Tegan Toby. Keep listening. We're going to be telling you about the 2026 Aotearoa Wellington Regional Sports Awards. 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
1: The nomination process is open for the 2026 Aotearoa Wellington Regional Sports Awards. 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
0: And, you know, you want to get your nominations in. This is for your team members, for your coaches, your sport teams. So you want to get those nominations in. And if you do, we want you to head on over to wellingtonsportsawards.co.nz so you can nominate all your good people.
1: Absolutely. It's recognising the athletes, the coaches, the volunteers, the officials, the rangatahi, teams and community champions who have made a meaningful impact across the region, with this event continuing a more than four decade tradition of acknowledging sporting achievement and contribution across Te Whanganui a Tara and the wider Rohe. Nominees can come from any level of sport, from grassroots and community-led initiatives through to high-performance environments. The awards place strong emphasis on values such as manaakitanga, leadership, inclusion, and contribution to whānau and community well-being through sport. So, once again, T, tell us the thing.
0: The thing, we need you to get your nominations in real quick, real soon, because they do close on the 22nd of June. So website again is wellingtonsportsawards.co.nz.
1: You've got less than a week, so get in. We want to hear your nominations. We want to hear about these heroes in sports. We can celebrate them. You're here with Ian Toby, Aotearoa Tour FM.

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1: Yeah, but Ian, so we keep listening. We've got DJ playlist coming up where we tell you what we've been listening to and have you listen to it as well. It's T's turn this week. More on that very soon. Arthur with Otso FM.

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1: It's time for some DJ playlists. For those of you who don't know, we get together and we talk about a waiata that we've been listening to that is here on Aotearoa FM, and we talk a little bit about why we're into it and also share it for you to listen to as well. 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T, I believe it's your turn.
0: It is, and I've got an oldie but a goodie, Hit 'Em Up Style, Oops, by Miss Blue Cantrell. I mean, the song itself is, for me, like, I've got so many memories attached to this song, but it's just like a boss song. It really is. And
1: it's a good hype song,
0: and I'm always getting ready to this song. Like, whenever we're going out with girlies, this song will be the first play and the last play. there's sequence, you know.
1: My girls, it bookends the getting ready for the day.
0: The girls who know.
1: It's a good hit, I'll tell you, and it's cool to listen back to as well. It also was quite popular in its day. Peaked at number 2 on the US Billboard Hot 100. It's been 26 weeks on the chart as well, and is also considered an absolute staple of the R&B movement in the 2000s. So, yeah. Absolutely.
0: I mean, it was an anthem back then.
1: It was.
0: It really was.
1: Was it like just the female version of Shaggy's It Wasn't Me? In the sense of basically calling out a lover, but instead being on the other side of the fence, whereas instead of I messed up, it's you messed up.
0: You messed up. You're going to learn. You're going to find out.
1: You're going to find out that over the span of 3 minutes, I've somehow single-handedly sold all of your personal possessions in a garage sale and got movers to move out every piece of furniture.
0: It's gone. I mean, hey, she was a girl on a mission. And
1: she don't do it by halves.
0: There was no half pie here.
1: No, we're going all the way with that. I was putting on my dad hat of questioning as I was rewatching the music video, going, hold on a minute, she's got rid of all the possessions. Doesn't she mention the house we built for us? Where's she staying? There's no furniture here. This is just for...
0: She was like, I'm going to have a clean slate. Ain't nobody going to tell me what to do.
1: I think she took the term clean slate too literally, where it's, no, all I've got is the slate. It's just the clean floor and that's it.
0: Well, we're here for it. So keep on listening. Here for you now is Blue Cantrell with Hit 'Em Up Style. Oops.
1: You're here with TNTV at the Aotearoa FM.